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and you're young, and you're young, and you're young, and you're young, and you're young, and you're young, and you're young, and you're young, and you're young, and you're young, and you're young, and you're young, and you're young, and you're young, and you're young, and you're young, and you're young, and you're young, and you're young, and you're young, and you're young, and you're young, and you're young, and you're young, and you're young, and you're young, and you're young, and you're young, and you're young, and you're young, and you're young, and you're young, and you're young, and you're young, and you're young, and you're young, and you're young, and you're young, and you're young, and you're young, and you're young, and you're young, and you're young, and you're young, and you're young, and you're young, and you're young, and you're young, and you're young, and you're young, and you're young, and you're young, and you're young, and you're young, and you're young, and you're young, and you're young, and you're young, and you're young, and you're young, and you're young, and you're young, and you're young, and you're young, and you're

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yeah, yeah, yeah, yeah, yeah, yeah, yeah, yeah, yeah, yeah, yeah, yeah, yeah, yeah, yeah, yeah, yeah, yeah, yeah, yeah, yeah, yeah, yeah, yeah,

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0: You are listening to music coming from Sarah Appiah. 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You may dear, Tino, a tray, aye, dasso, any yesu, and sem. I will be a woti, one, a arc 107.1 FM. And said the end of that, Juada Humachibiano. Ye barber shed yesu, sem. And sem bena, yen cra, a doba yesu, a dani di chair. A shady or say, or the ashay, no. A deba de, and a was a shady in him. I was saying, the ancient chariot. You're too quina, free baby, I be doing pimping so be. 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Or more dear. Any more dear. And the Huno say, said ye yesu, or ne a swing for a dinky town. 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
1: 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Another direction am I? Yankupon Shropa.
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0: 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Oh, more what I do much idea. 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Well, Bob Bress, oh, yeah, Aquada, oh, yeah, Brantia, oh, yeah, Kai Janmoa. And yes, say, oh, what do much idea. And yes, I will to me shall come a quite today. Sadden, no, and come home. 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
1: Nti o mu se osofu ba bia wo ken no. 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Peter, Paul Trey, Efren Fusunu, Peter, so train first Peter, no, Assassin, was a Munica in the Emma Winger Day,
0: every one
1: Munica, and to the Emmy Danise, who say, ye can't say, O be ye a cra, Ewin Yamima, and Tres, eh, Ebia, where yet to toffee what is any Yawono, Nanyano, and the engine of Peter, the Etrech, and the Ossi, Munica, and ye, dear Winfrew, and yet to say, who be Siasa, a dino. Kleda as I send so to stamp say was so ye be a free war. Now will ye be a free war? A dear inna would ye yes as I send into Muno as I send any heifer. And did not poach there almost say, Omakuma Akumano, oh, any baby beer, a woody beggy no fusio crono. 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And you, baby, I woke I hear me then say, or see, a you know one. 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
1: Yes. And was also on the flip side no call Peter so the no said she can no one.
0: And to mu ye bone penyina. Nina danyina.
1: One enyi. 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Said the we teacher of the word no. 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
0: yes,
1: but how mature you are. Maybe so much church. It's not about how old you are in Christ, it's about how mature you are in Christ. Church, you might say, oh, boy,
0: and see, and yes, the old pastor and say, and yes, maybe I do be a genaho near shiny tinting, and that's what bunin fee, say, me, medin fee, a dun, and I said, netinting, yes, 4 feet. 6 feet, and as I say in a wire, the world drew some pimpens one near deca. Now, yes, said the nippanes here in Yinaya de Afa. Now, dear near the battle to one who said nippa we were yin. I asked some a tinny penny moon. Nanipana, yeah, as some a tinny pen, a dear near the bemoon. Ay, or dry nippane dined. I said, Ewen Yamiasimu. And then a baby who says any power we had when you and a ye nisun in a banya or did say I want done a dee one a da day as it's name. And yet, so why ye ne da be by ye da day as it's name.
1: As somewhere I walk and who hear me pa. 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
1: 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Until you be a wuti ene de mo che ene I am de. 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O contact yen ya, o fere ya. Ye de be send o. Ye de audio message no. E be send o na so wa den. What to me at ye 20 year train 0200 6808 0668 0266 08808 audio no aye di kan ye no de ye enei kura na se wo sample kura na obetimi afre sa number so 0241448851 pa chonye we na obefre sisi 0241448851 ope audio message pe se o mebo anya medjuma no 0542 second number hu hia pa 0542 488 0198 Hello, mommy.
2: Good morning.
1: Good morning. Pacho, what do you need to be a free?
2: A cassa free area too. Maybe Mamiata.
1: Mamiata.
2: And of course, so I said, I hear you and come again. Now, I'm searching out today and I told my comma so far. Now, any parable or move any panel, no, the choir, sorry. You are so for no more or moody any engine or move your mama. Untimi emfa compare wo de obi compare wo Christ suma de bia wo be yebone ba hu obi a okwa sori edukwasi da e na okwa ne mpana ho okoba asana wa bofi onfa nshira ne mafiu wo de no ye na ye mponi ye na 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

16 of our 40 days of power. This week, we are looking at building capacity. So today, we look at 1 Chronicles chapter 12, verse 8. And it reads, some Gadites joined David at the stronghold in the wilderness, mighty men of valor, men trained for battle, who could handle shield and spear, whose faces were like the faces of lions and were as swift as gazelles on the mountain. Very colorful description of the people who worked with David. Now, David was thrown into leadership at a very young age. As a teenager, he brought down the Philistine giant Goliath and was hailed as a national hero. Unfortunately, the king of Israel at the time, Saul, had problems with David, so David was thrown into exile. And in this harsh environment, David had to survive. How do you survive in a harsh environment as a young man? Your king is against you, and you literally have been thrown into enemy land. How do you survive? So David started gathering people, and some of the people who came to him were not really the best material, but he made the most of them. And here there's a description of the kinds of people that came to David and the training they had and what they did. And three things I want you to pay attention to is that the people who came to David were men of courage. The Bible describes them as men of valor. It's another word for bravery, brave people. This season, we expect God to give us the capacity of courage. Courage to face things that are difficult, tough, and hard. Because if you don't have courage, you're going to run from a battle when it starts. But God has not given us the spirit of fear. We don't run from the battle. We run into battle. And like the men of David, we have bravery to face every challenge that comes against us. And the second thing that you see about the people who came around David is that they had expertise. And the passage describes them as people who could handle shield and spear. They were expert warriors. They had skill. They had the ability to work with different tools and succeed in it. You know, everybody has something they have to work with. For these people, it was shield, it was spear. For you, it may be a musical instrument, it may be a laptop, it may be an iPad, it may be some equipment you work with, it may be a welding machine. Whatever tool you have in your hand, you have to be an expert at it. And the people recording me, they use the camera. You have to be an expert with it. You can't have a tool in your hand and underutilize it. And that's what we see about David's men, that they knew how to use the tools in their hand. And I pray that whatever tool you have in your hand, God will give you mastery over it and capacity to use that tool to the greatest advantage. So we're praying for courage. We're praying for expertise with the tools in our hands. And the third thing that we see with the men with David is that they were fast. They had speed. The passage says they were like gazelles. These are like antelopes, very fast. They could move very swiftly. They could exert the greatest damage with their speed. You know, if you're slow, if you're lazy, if you react very slowly, you can't survive in the space that God has given to you. So this day in your prayer, you're going to pray for courage. You're going to pray that God will help you to use whatever tool you work with to the greatest advantage. And you're going to pray that God will give you the ability to move quickly and fast and decisively, not hesitating, not procrastinating, and not waiting for things to happen before you do what you have to do. We are building that capacity today. Let's pray. Say with me, Heavenly Father, increase my capacity to courageously do great things with the little I have in my hand. In Jesus' name, amen and amen. I'll catch you again tomorrow. I'm Pastor Mensah Otterbill. Shalom, peace, and life to you.

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Ark 107.1 FM. So no matter share. Memo be biache. Brasson says somewhere in Saka of a dear mono namde eba se Kasiba ya to the se anopabosio kasiabo. And ne aye kita on sabo so many de toso e do me and sa and ne dadjuada. And some who dre betty e be and se now tre ye na aye SCCA our Ghana fanenina. And on am so my Ghana man penny John Dramani Mahama. And in some who do be at a tuja. Na kane mampeni abedie chile Dr. Alhaji Mahmud Baumia wakasa se emaye ma jidie ene esom empapa yemu se omai wenye afufru bina anopeyi midi base anopano isi abrimu kasie midi edi kechile kwe si afari red edi miko Facebook

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1: Now, cheer ye a fifiada, a ba memrida, and a Ghana man penny, John Dramani Mahama. 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If you say any nine, you say, Bosumi a tree, munida, tosso, a dunu, and crown, and a chess, and so ye, a see ye, or Ghana, cropon, and crime. I don't know so Emma Mampeni de Sadam Yunu to se Yenye SSC. 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I don't know so Emma Ghana Mampeni John Dramani Mahama. Or say yes, Zoom Lion for one more baby of fro say transfer stations. Sa transfer stations no a bear who draw and sia. Ghana man penny say one motion now one mum ye send ye bea or met me do red de go if you say I want for the draw now made a bubble yane pragya edifa in Urano. E ya omunya baby and fangu akra. And inti wa share send menim ye one mu MBA send ye bea. One more SSA Urano, almost bet me and your baby, Eddie or more Urano, Eddie Egu. Mampeni John Dramani Mahama, Nesum Bia, or the two Jawa Brana, a Prapran, El Cosono, Ebi, Eni.
2: We've had 6 transfer stations that were built more than 9 years ago. Unfortunately, they were not put into operation. So we've asked the contractor to open the transfer stations, that Zoom Lion, so that the Aboboyas and others can take the garbage to the transfer stations. They don't need to go all the way to Amasama into the Arikops. If they dump at the tractor, the transfer stations, we'll use these big trucks and load the garbage and take them to the Arikops. And so all the Aboboyas that are taking part in this exercise, you don't need to go to Amasama. Go to the nearest transfer station. If you ask, they'll show you where it is. And then you can go and dump your garbage there.
1: Eno eye Ghana Mampeni John Dramani Mahama na nunusam ebi eno no na insuyiri esi ye ewo ye nkramante mu no okopiem ewo ningo prampram ene ne mpote mu so a eho nso ebitimi ekọ so na eno nam so ema amra sibedwani a owo hono mo orabo Sam na T George adrafen se Sam George wono nso eye se na desi a wo mo eka ye no obetimi akọ wono mo emwa. 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One more or more a war ningo pram pram and a fensuno or mango pe any miyahu dubia at tetasa. 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Our friend say MP's Livelihood Empowerment Program. 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A manfo jetri asheno. Enya and also emphasis.
3: 2 Mondays ago, we were here, the aftermath of the rain. It was a sad sight. I saw for myself the devastation that had happened. And so we decided to quickly put together a few things. Spoke to a few friends who rallied around myself, the things that we could put together. And so we've come in to make an intervention in the communities. I mean, there's about 12 communities that have been affected. Of the 12, 5 of them are major communities. So in Lekono, for example, we dealt with about 1,200 people. In Aviam, also 1,200. Here in Old Ningo, we're looking at, it's just 4 people short of 1,700. So put together, that's 4,100 people thereabout. That's today. Then you have Afienya, which also has about another 1,500 people. And then there's also Dawenya, which almost has about another 1,000 people. The other community communities have less numbers, 500, 300 and all. So NADMO has sent in some stuff, and so I've asked that the NADMO coordinator distributes those in the 7 communities where the people are very, the numbers are less, and then we will handle the main community. So it's basically our way of supporting them. That's what we're doing now. We're about 850 bags of rice, about 250 cartons of oil, of tinned tomatoes, of mackerel. It's quite substantial, the resources that have gone in here. And so the next phase for me will not be to continue that. It's to begin to look at my next edition of the MP's Livelihood Empowerment Program, which is something I do. Last year, we supported about 167 people set up businesses. So we're getting towards that time of the year again. Hopefully, we would look to assist the number of people whose businesses have been affected from this flood.
1: Abusia, enye ye tiye ye, ningo pram pram, rashe bedreni, orabo Sam, Nati, George. 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
4: Ladies and gentlemen, this country was handed to us by men and women who sacrificed because they believed Ghana had a destiny. Our responsibility is to hand it over to our children as a country worthy of their hope. That is why leadership matters, and that is why character in leadership matters even more. Character is the foundation that allows everything else to stand. That is one of the reasons Professor Buzia's memory endures. He was not perfect. No leader is perfect. No human being is perfect. But his life points us to something important. The belief that politics must have a soul. Politics must not only be about winning. It must be about serving. It must be about purpose. It must be about the generations who will come after us. As a Muslim, I stand here today in this Christian cathedral with deep respect and gratitude. I thank the church for the role it played in shaping Professor Buzia's life and for the role it continues to play in shaping lives across Ghana. This is one of the beautiful things about our country. In many parts of the world, religion has become a source of suspicion and conflict. But in Ghana, by the grace of God, faith can still be a bridge. We must protect this blessing. We must never take it for granted. The Ghana we build together must be a Ghana where faith does not divide us, but deepens our humanity. A Ghana where our differences do not weaken us, but enrich us. A Ghana where we judge one another, not by labels, but by the quality of our character and the sincerity of our service.
1: Ania etie ye aye Frank Akrani demand the new patriotic party onwanso kanana ye mampania be de Dr. Alhaji Mahmud.

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1: 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say winning back. Keep Kustaka, the axiom to bring into a way. Then you will be able to say, so I kusu and half way from. Now, one will be emotional and a pay age 24 degrees Celsius. Here is a bidu and mina page moku 31 degrees Celsius. Over and petting one, a pay in June 20. I would want to catch yourself somewhere may. Yako can you may. It's doing an enter and chess and move and also never the mention at it.
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1: Ark in the morning. Ark in the morning. Ark in the morning. 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

0: Fosu Momosu, na Kuenim, the Sansa, na Mombia, Ubetuno Hunya, Ghana, Mumayefa MTN at 30 promo in the MTN and Vietia Safi Shadano for MTN services. 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
4: Mr. Teacher, Miss Srell, Semophon of Mescua, a day, Missy, a year day now with Fia, where you feel ye. 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
0: And Fiat Yasenia empty and bagana, a hornaby bia society. A fee say AD in Fiat Yasenti, yea, church and big time. 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
1: Ark in the morning. The whole city is talking. Ark in the morning. Ark in the morning. Ark in the morning. He is the real boss in the morning. The whole city is talking. 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

So it's just a minute past 7 a.m. live on ARC 107.1 FM. It's been a very rainy morning. So we thank God Almighty for a day like this. Monday, the 13th of July, the year 2026, is this day. Or say blessing. With this one, Asedania Yeyi. I don't need a demo, you want Yanko Pano Pay. Send a daroma, Ogugun so. Now, a shame crying, sir. Edea, ye bedi di. It says a queer for Bea Juma. A bompire near Bubia Magana, queer for so. It says a zone tona woman, ya, or dea and find ya Juma. Still come by the So welcome to Monday, just about 2 minutes past 7 a.m. live on ARC 107.1 FM. This is ARC in the Morning, your delightful, educative and informative radio show. The show is on between now and approximately 10 a.m. Yeri asida ema ihu anyankopon so se waye adom na yasan abam fra mamu biem san so beka ya enanu fiada yede udi mpapa mu kakra ema fidie edum no san 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but said, how be by her? Mumfan chain, be why? So, your live also online, akfmonline.com, Tuni Radio, Nobex Radio, Modern Ghana. And your live also on Facebook, ARC 107.1 FM. Yes, I can't say my quantifying. I teach you saying so to you. I'd have a fooling in a bibri, a yenia National Road Safety Authority, a two for semi and yet. I just say in church and about my phone tea. What is in so to say? And says I also double indicator and I said 12 gator. And says I also double nisso. In so to and so no name of headlight. And as I said, also a new moment. So we can't know yawa mwa, we must start to engine and a headlight na Sony Bidia. Why is it so shut us off? Now also double indicator now be better than when we say we go benkuma na say we go nifa. A brain so to you.

It is a quaint summer country for Yanya Boko. Why? A quaint as well, too. Now, yes, be my school phone call day. Sabre and so to cry. I wonder how a new school could be. Oh, my uncle, Kodani Moon, so Momon Co. A son says, so Moko school, T. Debbie. Go school, Nasa, Apples, a second, two sinners, so I walk or dinner. I know so by a sample from. Now, face Sakorano will pull over beer. Yaka I said with the best channel. I will more in you, pa. And yes, so we are going to do some gym. Now, I'm some refuse from gym. Only on my church for you now. A dinner cup no beer crew with your friend Royal Servant and a Royal. And I'll pay many a kusia say, wa I'm powerful bracket two and an ayah, a jayful few about and papa. And I aki in the morning, Jimmy, dear, as some more. We did a live also on Facebook. In Tiano, check here on Facebook. Ark 107.1 FM. 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Inshallah, Hona, Yenyan is on and you come. So last Friday, last Saturday. Na a national general cleanup exercise. His Excellency the President John Dramani Mahama. Edianimu Emma Ghana Safu and other security agencies. Any Ghana food in Adiobushimu. MACC and Kranum other places. And Anu Yusu Eto Yiye. A far warmer Eddie Adrian Habaye. 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And you know, I can't hold my flat neighbor and tea, was just this idea in judgment. Then also, last Saturday, the new Patriotic Party, NPP, Amanyukuno, were almost all constituencies in Ghana. Womo Tuaba, a ye Womo executives. At the constituency level, I know you're part of reorganization apart in here. Now, ebinum, I mean, so many places, Kwasukama Kamapa, Jujupa, and other places, so there were some skirmishes. And other places, so there are Masukra. It's a court and Sensiminum near DNT. The flag bearer of the new patriotic party, Dr. Alhaji Mahmoud Baumia, and the team Kwansem Ama Womo, Womo Dinkunim Nina, so Momunina, Tim Kwan. Now, Womo saw Woman Ninkunim Nunsuno. I wish you a better luck next time. Was it an apologist here? On Onanu Yano Peman Penia di Okoya, Ramahama didn't bow for me. Was it one Paba? Obesayaba. It sounds soon I won't swallow call constituency dear. Na I'm farmer on the men papa. Was so urgent a party in the so time bessel. We need a message our dema. Now what chess I won't swallow one more year basa basa. That was our battle in so. Almost a party in she shared them radio baby. It's answer and she shared them ra and only two abandoned. And this will be a basa basa woman. Look for how be a near TT biaba. It is Sunyane West constituency. Omo tuo mo di na sumbiemu. 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Ebe kama wasmano pay. Sunyane East constituency NPP. Omo timi an tuo mabano because of court injunction. So they are here to resolve and fix a new date. Any other places are here closer to Sunyane? Yes, I can resolve. Sunyane beti mama. I'm a man who's senior, and also quiet. So in case they be a won't tear.

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0: Ambassador Emma Pepsodent Cavity Fighter Toothpaste Nadaroma and a browser say she won't cry or ark in the morning. So Nani Pepsodent I can say every smile matters in your past obehe o smile ni and ti o the Pepsodent Cavity Fighter Toothpaste no ebo smile no humain na abribia jan na so come up or madaroma and no mobua my share won't cry or ark in the morning so ti young kwe na yenhe nya ye de shed na what you so I see because when him say the fact that we are in the month July, and the real July Munua, and I'm trying to do in season, says, I'm month away, philosophers and a neurologist, Omo di Hong Koma can be Bia Fahua. If he says, as I say, and so you take a particular notice of it. Now, it to sign a money bin a hair and Susan, so papa, a bit in the other camera bonho, and Tianuan, yea, in July. Now, near me kind, and he said, in life, in life philosophy and numerology, the number 7 is fundamentally tied to the expectation of inward truth, analytical growth, and spiritual completion. Rather than expecting material wealth, this number dictates a life journey focused on wisdom, introspection, and uncovering the hidden meaning behind everyday existence. 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The first one aye the seeker of truth. 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You are expected to learn from within, requiring quiet time to process thoughts, recharge, and avoid external disturbances or external distractions. This is a period, as I say, observe quietness. Now, it me a dream, maybe who ye. 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then we'll make sure say the be any may in this month July start second half no na July ye hunu so na anyama akoso fine nti that's about it so ye ka solitude the word is solitude so ye ka solitude what we mean no and it's a deliberate act of disconnecting from the noise of the world to reconnect with yourself. Whilst loneliness is defined as the pain of being alone, solitude is the glory of it. It is a necessary space for healing, reflection, and finding inner peace. 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And a Sekatu. Ajine Juano Pei. E the latest. 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E sumye wa aki ni morning. So. Yenko na. Yemana chimana kwa banafi. Yenwe sena details ni tie. 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
1: Papa. Roya.
0: Yes sir. Sekatu. Good morning. Nabo kodie.
1: Oh papa, alhamdulillah. Alhamdulillah.
0: Nice one.
1: Jiri so di mun so ye.
0: Ah. Eh, I want to do me. I want to do
1: jam ya fine.
0: I want to do me.
1: Eh. Refa.
0: When dey. Nin su inu amon kai o.
1: Eh.
0: Un so beto.
1: Me tama me yes I mean fatare ashara me te say bobo nchense ni so. Like
0: monka ye
1: ko jare nsuma hu bi bia e jere so bi e beto
0: bi na ayere mu bi grand tie mu hu se bi
1: I thought say bi crampo a e bobo like a petipeti na ejai en an say jemu kese pa
0: eh e silent piece of power
1: serious enya sam keto
0: but it's good because a toy ache
1: ntii na mawe mu so ayi ya kama you my form
0: nice
1: you my form
0: nice ti ye hwe se walk up no you say ye do hin
1: eh say there ye get it to the tail end
0: mhm
1: semi final
0: oh okay
1: and they say 48 countries
0: mm
1: and ye do almost 30 akafo
0: ha
1: 44 ko
0: etwa bi egu
1: 44 ko jaka akafo
0: the strong four
1: eh say there say na ye be kan no
0: and the strong four
1: for now the one the strongest a o mu menya se nketu akranti
0: is all mu bo top 4
1: yeah at your crown Wednesday by 10 they're about to be there na sa ba be ka final 2
0: that's right
1: a o mu be ko
0: the grand finale
1: the trophy na ngasa ho
0: eh
1: nya se nketu and the trophy na
0: wow
1: ye kwa sports minister mu ka se be kwa kwaje no
0: eh
1: ye take final for na gana nka
0: ho eh and you because say Eddie, me and
1: Papa, no, sir. Senegal for any calf for issue, no. They say, dear, castle for Omar resolve it.
0: Oh, really?
1: Yeah.
0: A job is the same.
1: Almost say you two and go to the actually.
0: Nah,
1: bones, you are your general parkers.
0: Ah, I see.
1: You've been conquered, yet you my damn conquered any trophy or parkers. Now, my castle. Jai Bokot Nan Chenka Krentin Waji trophy, David. Yeah, sir.
0: I see.
1: They say Senegal for the champions of AFCON I boy, you know.
0: Fantastic.
1: To cover for decisions or more Jama Morocco in there.
0: And yeah, Juma.
1: And then Tam.
0: Say, oh, say, I know more by election, Musa no Moka. Say, elections are won at the
1: police stations. That's why I want to come up. We didn't know. Yeah, King Kawasan sign. Papa. Yeah, King Kawasan. We agent who didn't ask inside.
0: Elections are won at the police station.
1: The agent didn't ask inside. I work as a major to pass inside. I've been a court in 1780.
0: Wow. Got to.
1: Who will be here? Police station. Hold on. Yeah. Only we are you.
0: Anyway, so congratulations to Senegal.
1: Oh, yes. They say the Omo a legitimate African champion.
0: That's right.
1: According to. The court of arbitration for sports.
0: That's right.
1: Ntisana enona kwe.
0: Okay. Anyway, you have other details now.
1: Right, Abusa Yako and Anopene Simaka Cra, a war arc in the morning, Median Seria, good morning, Samo, do I have to read this sports touchline and so Etume Ediama and Anope Karashan and so say a live on Facebook, Arc 1071 live on Facebook. But money, so be Ramu or Facebook corner with the car like a page, you know, we like it if we are not what she said about Unia Ebenabia, who are doing to the outdoor in Yano, but money, so the big was a Papa Roya, who may not that didn't work in kind of come out and Anope, and so Etume Ediama, a Emmanuel Entry. 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Every game no era extra time is I say 90 minutes no you be now 1-1 drawn game Abrantia your friend said jaw drop ever first goal and so at the Emma Omaya nano e you know e be no e Jude Victor William Bellingham we be restore parity Herma England mino you born 90 area here na era so e 1-1 any era mo e wonia you ni say e extra time na extra time no and a Jude Victor William Bellingham when at so area juba no here second goal aso so at Emma England na results are ever here. Na yewe sa game na na Abrante Jude Victor William Bellingham. Wanum and atwaswa superior player of the match no. Ninsa etum aka. 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Emma Switzerland ese bako. Naro 90 minutes now. You be now Abrantia. You from now. Aye, Alexis Mac Alistair. And at 10 minutes now, and about first go Emma Argentina. Na it's an se go no eba and temtino pianim se enka Argentina Wamo eba be we shows a la mino Nenso ye bodu 67 minutes no and ye benya Abrantia ye friend Dan Ndoye Wanum abe level pegging at the Emma 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
2: 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A straight red casa, Iwono, Ayama Kumaku 13. And of a yellow casino, Minua, Aya Tantaman to red card Bakosra, Etumi Abba, and the Ababa Tuja, Wamu Top Scorers now, Mamifa and Tuja, set your Abrantia, Yevra. Leonardo Andre Messi Cucutini, Obo Arima, Argentina, was it 8 goals at your mama, Kylian Mbappe, Samuel Lawton, Obo de France Mano, was it goes Mark Makwache, Ellen Haaland, was it Karima Norway, was it Ensunemuno? Woman idea, woman answer any frimo, after Jude Victor William Bellingham, and a Harry Edward Kane, the Kane Master, woman in about my England, will be as a ghost Macumacu Asia, and the Ababa Tuda, Nancopo Ayaduma, watching and a semi final one, oh, here to me ever saw, now ever seven anado, Mamifa and to us a live commentary, no, yet the Ebama semi final one, oh, ever cost you 80 and T Stadium, Nano E Gamer, Yemena Franca, woman and Spain, Ere El Pene, now Openina, Yefrana. Ivan Aye Arcidis Batis is in Nerosa, one of Aye El Salvadorino, one of NS Center Refra, where is Hagema Ebasono, Yerina Yarma Wachina, Mamifa and Tuda, set Wednesday, Yawa Aye semi final tour, and Ebet Tuabaso, Ewa Mercedes Benz Stadium, and Ewa Atalanta, Yawa Englanda, Wamo and Argentina, Harry El Pene, and Ejaba Betuda, Yamia Duma, Bronze Medal match, Adudona Edmund set Aye third place match, or Saturday, Hedebet to Abaso, Ewa Hard. Rock Stadium, and Ewa Miami Garden. Now for the final game now. Nami Aduma Kwesiara, July 19. Uramu Ewa MetLife Stadium, and I'm so able to ever swear. And El Kakra and Anopeno, Yere Emma Old Medinuso, after the Court of Arbitration for Sports, Obekaya, Eyadia, Morocco, and Senegal. Wamu and a 2025 AFCON, Wamu Ewa Final, Emma Senegal. I say Morocco, Wamo Eddie, na Morocco for any of my AC, you know, Wamo Echo, you complain, Tansal, Edema, Kafa, Kaf, Equasitano, Wamo Edema Tuda, say Wamo Adi Trofino, Adi Afri Senegal Seba, Wamo Edi Emma Morocco Minor, na Enum and Senegal and Tomasia, Wamo da Seven Eco Pimo, or the Court of Arbitration for Sport, na Emperivocotra and Seven Sera, Wamo Edi Ababa Tuda, say Eyadia Senegal, Wamo Edi the legitimate winners of the AFCON, Enum to Equaso, into and to any trophy, no, every Senegal for SMR. And according to the Court of Arbitration for Sports, Yere Emma and Anopay, na Yaka Senegal and Sensemina, Rubekaya Amoko, and your work up, Wamu Emorimono, na Yanisa, na Senegal every one, Wamu MFA after run of 32, no, Anna and Sempi Erbaye, Papi Alassani Gaya, where play on a Kirby, and Pogra Eritrea, set Nasena to Wajibo, and this Omo Pam Ura, Yevran of Papi Tiao at the free AM. Wabu coaching job no more, and what's inside your money? What the announcement ever, said we're Jana selective ever, report to ever and anopay, and so and I said, Urana, Yafrano Papi Tiano, Wamu and Yam Pamino, Wamu and Yatin, and so add your friend in some, and your uncle, when the other coaching staff no, Wamu and Yam Pamomo, and I'm at the Ababa Tuja, report to Echo so ever, and it's a Patrick Vieira, one of NSAD and Anna, hey, idea Senegal Football Federation, Wamu and Eddie and Kobasa Omri, now Omeya Juma, and for Emma. Hello, Elka Kaire, Emma, and Anopay, Mamifa and Tuda, wake up and in some outropy, and an arm. He says, Urana, Yevran Marcello, Alberto, and your Bielsa, now a head coach at my Uruguay, woman that's an etimina, I won't power wake up at the video, and a woman, a boy, and I'm so Emma Uran, woman every year, now a criminal, Nedumadino, or the by every year, now Anona in Oko Uruguay, I'm a football association, woman Eddie Juana Ama Operina, Yevran Diego Forlan, Ned Diego Forlan, I woman former player, Ivan. Well, a legend, Edma Uruguay, my name. 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player and the ababetoja na enwete no national team advisor one more edit Leonardo we enso eye the new revolutioner one more yeah, no, no, Eddie, I'm about to tell you. I report to Eba, and it's a Vinicio Jose Paisao de Oliveira Jr. Hey, I dare one ever at Boba Ekurin Penny for Wama Eba Bessi in Guna, now Wama Atres Eddie and Koba. 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the Ababa Tedra, not Enwetino, national team advisor, Wama Ediama Leonardo, we Enso Ede, the new revolutioner, Wama Eya, no Ede, Ababa Tedra, report to Eba, Harry Said Vinicio Jose Paisao de Oliveira 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

0: Pe abrantia yefra na Ederson eye Jose Santos Lorenzo da Silva dodona erim se Ederson obo bo herma Atalanta na obo Manchester eno mdo twa se wafeli medicals Atalanta empire for actress se a 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Yeah, the agreement, you know, woman and your riche, yeah, and yes, and get to have 20 million euros, you know, if every best six as well. Now, I call us and Baba Ekuna, what a side contractor until 2029 plus option to a year extender, and I'm also at the Ababa Toya, Yere Emma and Anope. Now, I bring to Luka Vuskovita, where defender Edma Tottenham Spain, report to a Mimina and say, one of Brighton and of Abium, woman and your way, yeah, just and then one of Ebeka Quen Americas or Americas no pass, yeah, contractor. We're signing until 2031. Nano Eddie Ababe Toya, 53 million euros plus 5 million euros. Heno E add-ons no. Eddie deal no Ebeko 58 million euros. Boy no Eko Siaka. Harry Ama Klaba. Nano E Brightener. Heno Eddie Ababe Toya. Fenerbahce. Wama Enso Eddie Marcel. Wama Enya Richard Agreement. Mason Greenwood no. 45 million euros. Anonso Beko. No Ego Siaka. Ewo Sukuru Sara Kuguru Stadium no. Harry Ama Fenerbahce. Heno Eddie Ababe Toya. Goalkeeper. Yevreni Drogo Costa, Wada Edma Porto, Wano Anabadaye, Edema Eyo Portugal, El Work Up Nemo, Yazi Chelsea, Enyabre, Wamu Say, 60 million euros, Omnibeko, Na Abrante Drogo Costa, Wamaya Swamansa, Enso Ebetumi Akanwa, Nano Edia Ababe Toya, Carlos Enrique Jose Francisco, Venancio Casemiro Dianom. Yes, best 95% no. We're not able to join it. Aye, Lionel Messi, Ewa Inter Miami. And I'm so the latest. Yede Emma Al Hilal and Yabre. Wamus Abrante Ivres, Rafael Diaz Belolis Rafina. Wamu the 80 million euros, Ebabasa. Na Abrante Rafina. 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Se Tottenham player. 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Yede Emma. Na FIFA president Yevran Giovanni Gianni Vincento Infantino no where Ababe Toya say woman and so associates a FIFA woman ekuso omo edi enkomo say 2030 FIFA World Cup ever so no woman be expanded from best 48 countries no normal edi akwa 64 and so ekakra yere emma and anopay and so ewe jmedi niso na the black princesses and as a winner the black maidens of Ghana. Woman Enso Enya qualify. At the Echo under 17. World Cup Eno Ebe Kosono. Isan Se Nano Saturday. Woman Enso Eni Senegal. Here Ebo Eni Ewa Across Postedima. Woman Ebo 1-1 drawn game. Now Unu Se First Leg Ekoso. Ewa Dakano. Woman Kobo 1-1. Ena Second Leg No. Ombebo 1-1. Ewa Across Postedima. Na Etrese 2-2 on aggregate No. Also Woman the penalties Enso Edisade. Eno Ena the black maidens of Ghana. Woman Eya Duane Kama. Woman Erini 7-6 on penalties. Since any day, woman Enya qualify. Ya woman Equago Piemo Ewa under 17. Women's World Cup Ebekoso. Na Ghana, Aquago to Groupa. Nano A Group C. Na Ghana, NF Canada, Brazil, any Norway. Enso Edo Group Puma. Nano Enso Ekakra. Yere Emma and the Arope. Na Omo Enso E qualify, you know. Enna assistant coach Enso Eddie Emma Timono. Enso Eye Ura. Yevren Sumani Eye Basiru Din. Sumani Basiru Din. Were Kakra. And so, etu idra. You take a crap opening of etu idra.
1: Indeed, as we, as youth coaches, we saw that they did well when it comes to their level. Many people see our players like they are professional players. That's a young. Sometimes they get onto the pitch and then some anxiety and then other emotions get to them and then pressure of the game could just let the player go out because she's off her age. Her age counts too. So, we believe that what happened on the pitch was best from us, and then they did well because they fought their way. We were down by a goal. We could equalize the goal, and then we still make sure that we fought very well to make sure that we were not

0: beat him on the pitch?
1: First of all,
2: yes, and some outdoor assistant coach Erma the Black Maidens of Ghana, Sumani Basirudin Eritwida, Yere Emma and Anopay. Na captain, when you edit the team name Erwamo and so in a qualification, say that to Wahab and so Eritwida, say no, na waye na gene aye crado say, Kwem Biaso, obe Miki, a history, Wababe, the first captain, what did the Maidens ever qualify a court worker?
3: For me, I just wanted to be the first captain to qualify U17 to the World Cup after the hour ban. So I wanted to make history with my players. That's all. So alhamdulillah for the results we've gotten. Before we started the penalty, we have been learning penalties in training. So me, I knew we would win. When she saved the first penalty and they said it's cancelled, I still have the morale that we'll win.
2: Yes, we also a kakra ababawa. Your friend say that to Wahab Eritu Ida. Yere Emma, the Black Queens of Ghana. Say no unim say wamo ensrom nana eyadia. Wamo ejina Ghana nemo. And so ewo women afkona eno ebe koso ewo Morocco. Na tournament rinano. Nami aduma July 26 ena SS na aba every 16 August. Na the Black Queens of Ghana. Wamo el group dia Ghana, Mali, Cameroon, and Kavet, ena itume eho. Say say report to Eba and say the Black Queens of Ghana. Wamo aqua Morocco, na a 18 players and of officials and a coy, one air chess, and other players are one twins are from the Superbe Kaomo, and so ever come said by preparation and Bibia and so ever conquer. Harry Ama, the Black Queens of Ghana, and Eka Kra, Yifra Aso Eba, Yere Emma, and the Arapa, and several Eba, na National Sports Authority, Director General, Opania, your friend Yao Ampo for Ankra, na Yao Ampo for Ankra, say Yamfa and to the. 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
4: na
2: no pay
4: na wa my reason yo
2: the worst one.
4: Where's no?
2: I was ready. Where's no? I say, Brenna may have been in this. You went to me.
4: No, mean you know, you mean you know, but I just wanted to add his reason to mine.
2: Was it said, yes, I hear you near man.
4: Because we have football in the air. Mean, Jada, who maybe soon could be a year. I just say, and you're brace, per se, a football be a gun.
2: Was after say, J, your last AFCON. 1982.
4: Mm-hmm.
2: Since then, they
4: been in a basa and yeah,
2: you know,
4: football. For the past how many years now? You're building stadium, yeah. Ibua. And then just a mere stadium, we make a standard stadium.
2: Papa, anybi.
4: Anybi.
2: The
4: University of Ghana is a sports stadium.
2: UG sports complex, we.
4: No, the standard never do here.
2: And they're saying to me from more.
4: You share the investment we are here for.
2: Every moment here renovation.
4: Hmm.
2: Since they renovation, yeah. It was so turn as you. Every blessed day over here renovation. Careful for Baba here. If a small penny for Mama here, you guarantee a partial permission. One. Near the Aboma TV. The cliff went.
4: No. Yeah, we be
2: the Biaso renovation.
4: Existing regions, like I say, over producing footballers were Ghana half a bit, say, Bronga half at the time, I actually want to say, Bunu East and a half. What is here? In the stadium. And the new regions I created to say, Bunu East and a half. What is the assurance? Say, Womubinya Stadium, I hear standard. What is the assurance? Now, mother region, I owe two Humphrey Hono Nibi.
2: Now,
4: what's up? Ah, Charlie.
2: Was that really concerned? Was it the FIFA World Cup by a co since 2006?
4: Mm. Ah, and yeah.
2: Is it according to 13.5?
4: 13.5 million
2: dollars.
4: To the Obehu. Yeah, who do you be? Who do you
2: be? Yeah, he's
4: Which person?
2: Yeah, cool. The next 2030, that's how we qualify. That's how we qualify.
4: Dear Lord of Mercy. Right, so got to hear that. See, that's on the paper. Say, oh, the latest number soon. Your Aki in the morning. So live on Ak 107.1 FM. Shall we say live also online? AkFMOnline.com, TuneIn Radio, Nobex Radio, Modern Ghana, and here live also on Facebook. Ak 107.1 FM. It is that Emma empty and that so my darum or tight. Say, got to achieve my or the latest. No, ever soon. That's sports touchline segment. No. The MTN as a pa or say they almost celebrated 30 years in existence and 30 years of operation. And Tibomodi and said, Udu Hubishi Minuanya Chedi and Ibiso, na Sumbu Ibebuama, a Hotaba, so Kunya Pradu Bakusi Kim, hey, and got them pa, and MTN as a. And Yantuasu, now it's just about 14 more minutes to 8 a.m. Mugusuti Aki in the morning. Now, Yankohe and Abatu no a course. Over the weekend, no, about to course over the weekend, and a national general cleaning exercise and so course over the weekend. Until here, the last Friday and the Saturday, any day, now a full of cleaning activities. And an air, nina air, flood year, and I know we see a chin if he be good mountain so, won't call for a few more. And my crabby craft frame will hear a monk, and no, and a confessor. Aye cleaning the bay says see it me a sisi montenso sisi montenso me hoye kama a huni de here and watching so no Ghana Health Service omso e di animu hema fumigation echo so say a womb say yadie bian 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I will say most because Kakrebi and our woman Timi Antu Omodie, including Sunyane East Constituency. Now, woman Timi Tuyane, I think there's a scene of Duduanwa woman who, woman executives. And I binum so, like I said, it was mad with some few skirmishes here and there, but Nigina Chino, woman Timi, Mam Fisa. Woman young executives and the say the all eyes on Sunyani is the head you beko si say umbeko high court to honor umako cancer no ho na ehun ye beko si and san a fetchy oma she date ato sensu wombe go 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
4: oh fantastic
0: ede nyame ase ede nyame ase good to see you
4: good to see you too bro.
0: yeah
4: na anu fi ada de ye ho
0: yeah as usual I say nsiesi ne and you make a crack cramp and you for years you go a quem one. Ama Asia. Yeah. I think say maybe I so as you come a pass and then ye pessy ye me a tea for me and ye damp and you for so as it damp for us.
4: Ye more engineers than so about
0: sure, absolutely. Yeah.
4: Omo you almost time na
0: yeah. Aye Juma. Aye Juma pa my idea.
4: No time I'm it is and you mobo I can fame around 3:34 PM thereabout.
0: Yeah.
4: And I'm saying, ah, over the time,
0: I hear Juma.
4: Oh my idea,
0: including management, then you fool beer,
4: a Juma, the amount you're professional near some of these things.
0: Sure,
4: it's not just about the skill out here, but in Kuba would differ
0: DFR, Juma, no,
4: because one say, Obi, a artisan, artisan, won't be answered,
0: Juma,
4: say, you're a tailor, or you're a mason, or you're this, or you're that, or you're that. Adie ba ko e ma wo ye professional e ye se wo ye estimate e wo adwuma na wo ye
0: wo ye nim
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0: wa mwa
4: because that time no say adwuma really immediately when if you are the 5 boxes of tiles ne koya. He say wa money
0: sika. Now bibi kura de koya kura na wa mana bo ka kire
4: say. Money sika ko him.
0: Sika bi ozi an ko di bibi no. O di abehye task ni wa ti ase nhyede.
4: It is a bi an ka wo ye na bi a half ye fan say bi a half a tar half a box of tiles and akadia. And at least ye nim so.
0: E be manage him
4: say wey say half na ka na bi a
0: be 5 for there.
4: But 5 boxes, 3 boxes, 2 boxes catch that.
0: It me to catch him now. Wa mu unkunta yiro na 5 team ya ka kire dia unkunta nye ah we ne papa mu
4: yeah
0: ndi
4: ebo
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4: oh yes
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4: sure eji yanko with the sanitation I mean national general cleaning exercise
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4: Kwa hiyo take away parts no me
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0: oh
4: entimi see say ba o mo sa bastards bastards yo man ye no ha ya oh sa ba o ni kunye
0: yeah yeah kunye see so
4: ya koko hwe the place and around ko he sa de na chi ko he wure guo because I want for tna obi
0: ya no no e be municipal assembly na here ya na
4: no e individual be a project
0: but at least o senka o maye sa project bi bi say we na assembly no so dey tuno
4: ho
0: na
4: bi
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4: no corona mu no club corona e na bi si e
0: give me bi ya
4: we for na waste bi bi si
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4: Udu ine.
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4: Obanum
0: 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O chere say wi on tuntwini ba bi a sa keke.
4: Nempo kura no say upo obi obe clean ho. Na say mo bi usa na make a say nkuja no mfutu gu so. Tas ni say so asen. Because one they take care of that thing. Eni nyina ma krom ye fe.
0: Sure.
4: But who?
0: Sure. What
4: individual bi na aye wo. But insa say you be you see ade ne yere dey e ade wo. But say you maintain your dear no
0: culture of maintenance and I be bi or any how you
4: am crankro how aban or how was ade no
0: a very bad a very
4: intermediate me say omo you be clean in all right but say obi nam krom na wonya ba bi ntura nto na odi wura tutu abontin basa na say nipa no so kra no yenka hwe nkyere no na bosume so ne nyina asa be shi ase ba be pra wura no me I don't get it
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4: because
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4: e bia ye bia ma
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0: o
4: ko do ma in kura
0: sure
4: it's a model Uba Dumasua is a model.
0: Last one.
4: Right? Meba uko UNES is here. Udo do main gate wa. UNES. University of Energy and Natural Resources. O main gate wa. Maybe a security post no one. O de security post nechi. Her beans, beans they go me how many can make me do 150 pieces.
0: I mean, I've been on bed to a school in Mudia.
4: A ye, Doma traditional cancer.
0: And a Debra.
4: And a donating my home.
0: Last one, crowd.
4: Doma

0: 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No more lunch. Kak see a pa almost yes,
1: so
0: I am
1: Sunyani being the regional capital of Bono. Sunyani on them crumb bea who bin bea say bin bea and chinipani rana hino di begu. Ekute kuta no obeja to form
0: or bet for no vantu.
1: Or bet to form.
0: Oh.
1: Last time crying. 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
0: Ah, say ONG was never supposed to be bringing ache wu. Omono. 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Eti wuko huni saafu na. 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But how to get there? Nzuri asemu. Last time sanitation size. I remember say MC ka say shops or crane stores so wo sunya kro dio ma no obi an fa bin ccc
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0: okay.
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0: okay
1: because spending about 2 hours
0: oh okay and it's all
1: yeah time. Because spending about 2 hours oh and in fact like I said it was peaceful it was in order everything went well kopim say omo we are omo kinkan actually omo kinkan there na me ni ho there but I think say and what in course I'm making you know say bibia was okay nti omo we sunya ne west abato no sei na nsunsunso no koye
0: okay
1: ye sha sim free e form ne famra so anti ye sha sim free communication anti sunyane west communication officer I am the director
0: officer
1: I am PBD director
0: say antuna by appointment and I director
1: okay the officer
0: yeah anti NDC mo for instance mo officer sa director
1: I see
0: yeah they are ya to abama ne your officer but you appoint your director
1: good eti nipa miensa enigina oho Maxwell Che, onya 501.
0: Okay.
1: 501. Sunyane West, our platform, so any decay.
0: Okay.
1: Never through. He should not make us a channel. Maxwell Che, onya 501 votes. And Joshua Asante, onya 532 votes. Joshua Asante, 532 votes. Richard Ofusu, onya 200 votes. And a justice or any crime, any 262 votes. In this old Himudia, na Joshua Asante. And a woman elected.
0: Good communicator. Joshua Asante.
1: You mean climbing shed and name papa?
0: Oh, Tradio, Bichem Senior High School.
1: So,
0: you are very, very good communicator.
1: Oh, okay.
0: Yeah,
1: okay, that's
0: very
1: fine.
0: Good communicator.
1: Into Joshua Asante, and a Sunyane West NPP communication officer. Fantastic. Youth organizer, and also Nipa Munu, and a prayer. Nipa Munu.
0: Okay.
1: Frank Crying, Frank Crying Techi, in your 725 votes.
0: Okay,
1: 725 votes. And Augustine Opoku Bwedi, Augustine Opoku Bwedi, in your 774 votes.
0: Okay,
1: in Tina, Augustine Opoku Bwedi, and they elected.
0: I know what you're saying, Jumo.
1: Aye,
0: what my Gabo pa,
1: yeah, on they elected. Youth organizer for Sunyane West Constituency. Yembra Deputy Secretary. Deputy Secretary, nipa miensa ene contest here. Matthew Osei Kofi, enya 702 votes.
0: Okay.
1: Clement Enchibu Osiakon, enya 708 votes. Ena Stephen Techi, enya 86 votes. Eti Clement Enchibu Osiakon, ena womu to abama no as deputy secretary or the just 6 votes
0: ena winning
1: just 6 votes we are 708 na we are 702
0: Steven Techin dia wa meboa eti ni ne ni ye kura papa ben kwa na krachi ni na anya anchre delegation anti 86 ba ma unua akaka yakizifo mi nu 77 ama 78 ma hori wa ye
1: on the guess if you are na e between two people
0: two ko ye
1: eh
0: omo ni 78 ni ye omo ni ne ni ye kura
1: na ya dia eti ya ko main secretary that's the chief scribe of the part for the party
0: okay
1: e was Suyani West nipa mi unu ne contest here Patrick Kwajo Tebri and Alexander Ajayi Boateng. Patrick Kwajo Tebri enya 1,097 votes.
0: Hey,
1: yes, 1,097 votes. And Alexander Ajayi Boateng enya 403.
0: Patrick ni incumbent
1: ana? I don't know actually. It is Patrick Kwajo Tebri enya 1,097 votes. Nti on the other margin no supa what you say na to do now so baby secretary ama party no.
0: Yes,
1: because party no yeah na secretary for no so mu ehia o.
0: Sure.
1: To name ya wama party no
0: stable pa.
1: Yes, so ya yanko chairmanship no. Na bi yanko women organizer mra. Women organizer position no e ma mi ansa. And a computer, a mammy and son.
0: Woman organizer position.
1: Yes, woman organizer position, a mammy and son. Darling Chema, unya 781 votes. Darling Chema, 781 votes. 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
0: Oh, okay.
1: Inti Darling Chema was the elected women organizer.
0: The second name of the woman organizer is Fatano Edini.
1: Alberta Damua Chumwa.
0: Muse Edino ni woman organizer and Kako.
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1: a Darling voters.
0: Darling delegates in a
1: idea. No. Na yeah, you're organizer. Organizer nipa miensa any jina.
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1: 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Eti Kofi Paul enya 1,064 votes.
0: When I say Kofi Paul,
1: 1,064 votes. And Richard Rye. Richard Rye, in 205 votes.
0: Oh, okay.
1: 205 votes. And Joseph Asante, in 235 votes.
0: So Kofi Paul,
1: 235 votes. Kofi Paul. While winning with wider margin.
0: Okay.
1: Wider margin. Okay. Pa. Eti Kofi Utrimkwa.
0: Yeah,
1: Utrimkwa pa. Congratulations. Obey you organize and a pie, Juma Masunyano West. Tineno. Na you hear first vice. I start cry with second vice answer. Second vice chairperson position. Nipa mi and son a contest.
0: Okay.
1: Kwabnejan. In your 515 votes, Kwabnejan. 515 votes. And Isaac Ejare Amankwa. Isaac Ejare Amankwa. In your 797 votes. 797 votes.
0: Okay.
1: And Dacosta Abuaje. Dacosta Abuaje. In your 180 votes. 180 votes. And to him, Isaac Ejare Amankwa. And when we elect him as the second vice chairman for the new patriotic party in Suyani West, it is Honorable Isaac Ejare Amankwa. Congratulations to you. So been called for me no one about to embark on
0: okay.
1: Team Kwapa. Congratulations, Honorable. Why are there? First vice chairman, and it's Nipa Mian San a contest here.
0: Okay,
1: Nipa Mian San a contest here. Daniel Boahin Tebri. Enya 475. Daniel Boahin Tebri, 475. Ajayi Boateng. Enya 541.
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0: 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It be a two bar. As a son, halfway in a. Although we leaders who MPP party, but in a little, you know, be leaders or Ghana, so. Because halfway and a bear appointee or more, our various municipalities in a district, a whole door, regions, a whole door, be the Ghana, so. We must sooner money, no more buy be on be a beer, and pay a beer, and you will say, oh, master Ghana for, say, Kebby. Yet me, I'm a monk, I say, oh, every before any of my battle, every before any of my leadership, Debbie. Go away, halfway, what bob won't you wear? Opa, me and Twabana binds a sambler. Debbie, Mlabem, halfway, and ye did Nasa, a Messin Nasara, a be a youth employment one, honey, any position I can see, region, district, Munia, Yademo,
1: sure.
0: It's any panel, say, I can say, the super be and a knee being and a party for an agent, Yamu, and you or more. I require Baby, we are Ghana for so. It did demand or the Abu Mai Basanoco.
1: Yeah.
0: Didimua audi ya maizi kako shani sana wani basa hanoko. 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
1: 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Iti ye kwa Doma Central. Doma West rather.
0: Okay.
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1: 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Winners, nti chairmanship position no. Isifu Basuma any winning chairman no. Or the 249 votes any winning ye.
0: Ne Isifu ti team.
1: Aye. Or the two obasa the odi na chino nuya 210. Na winya 249.
0: Ah no me yesi no mo bro.
1: Omo de no mo no so sa.
0: Sa. Okay. Delegates ni no.
1: Delegate ni no so sa. That's Doma West.
0: Okay.
1: Grand Kwanta. Yeba first vice. And no, me you know. Amidu Aliu Musa. Only win here with 271 votes. That's first vice. Second vice, no me you know. Nyo win here no. Eye Yao Opoku. Only incumbent. And was a winning. Yao Opoku.
0: Okay.
1: What the 200 and let me see. Yao Opoku the 288 votes.
0: And a winning.
1: And a winning. Yeko secretary. And it's no me immune, secretary me immune. Ernest Amankwa, a incumbent, no, on one is a winning year with 240 votes.
0: Okay,
1: 240 votes. Yeba deputy secretary, and it's no me immune. Deputy secretary, me immune. Let me see, me no, the winning, you know, on also your incumbent, Michael Jaban is almost retaining your move
0: as old kind incumbent. I see my Bible to say. So now I'm worried. I'm going to do safu.
1: Yes. The Michael Jaban and Womu retaining as deputy secretary. We have 250 votes. About treasurer, no, me, kwao. Me, na the winning, you know, Hussein Bouahin Khalid. We have 251 votes. And the winning, organizer e ho so no me mienu na incumbent no any win here Bala Muhammad okay. Bala Muhammad eh wori 251 votes and a win here na women organizer no so ho so me mienu nti women organizer let me see ha women organizer mienu no Mary Kuma onu ye incumbent onu an win ni nti ye ye tun incumbent ne ade so na Anna Appear any win here, Anna Appear.
0: Uh-huh. And a painful defeat.
1: You say, Sunyani is your Anna Bakwa.
0: We are two are you, difference you. Very, very painful defeat, but not yet to incumbent.
1: Yeah.
0: Echina Kwahe or Maba Tobi.
1: Painful defeat. Two votes.
0: Two votes.
1: Yeah, just two votes. Because incumbent, no, I hear Mary Kumano, and you are 237.
0: Seven.
1: And Anna Appear, and you are 239. Nti just two votes. One vote to call. Simple majority. Na youth organizer. And also me mienu. Na the man was from Shedana. Mienu mienu sa. Na mienu no. Youth organizer and incumbent no. Any winning here. Yes, incumbent any winning here. Isifu. Isa. Isifu Isa any winning here. With 372 votes. Were popular power because omo mu akani na 200 but only 300 in winning or popular and ti we winning and eba nasara coordinator and so no mienu na incumbent no na winning Ibrahim Seydu or 240 votes in a winning na oba communication officer and no dey we ba akope nti o call no post Samuel Dixon Akwaboa call no post nti on a communication officer for the party nti that is for Doma
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1: because omo to aba na
0: ma bebre omo sa to aba na ma sa afu na
1: omo gidi wo mu
0: what you say e di say e tena wo betena ha be ye analysis aka say o executive no moti so no bebre amwa e no omuntim fa meke case go sa afu no bebre sa retain omo si
1: sure
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1: sure
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1: yeah
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1: se bi so na if you throw na isan because we mo retaining we mo flag bearer
0: and also so bet me a case
1: eh we mo retaining we flag bearers yeah then I mean we can retain other executives
0: e bet me a case but in a situation e bia one ko folly within flag bearer na make say the faction mo no so say asem foforo because me no dey dey say faction e was about to your mutu mu
1: yeah
0: we need Dr. Baomi afa na say one support na ko pie ken ne brain afa obede timi ako we ni
1: maybe no we ni dey me no mo we ni
0: sure obede we ni but said the worker no e see no e train na nkasa no wo ho ye di kai ni wo ho dada e ti resources ni afa iskra no ye nkansa fa tumi ni e chi say mo ntuma we mo ntuma we na high
1: sure
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1: sure
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0: okay
1: Onya 764 votes.
0: Mm-hmm.
1: 764 votes. 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Ti ono di ekra di oni competition biya Daniel ya wache. 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
1: rejected so it could be say o antukra bi go meka say
0: I don't want to
1: oh obi o ha onim no omo so obi o
0: say na didi mana ewura abato omo no yi general election
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0: onim
1: because all your campaign were man in chain ebu o ha obi a man in chain
0: obo
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1: Yeah. Na ye wie kra no. Dr. Mahmoud Bawumia o flag bearer.
0: Yeah.
1: Emma the New Patriotic Party. E de krata ababon tinti ye fenu nwie obo womo ya to mabaso. 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Flag bearer New Patriotic Party. Press release date near 11 July 2026. Na ohwe ensem no sane yekɔ no a ɔse atifia sem no se Dr. Mahmoud Bawumia congratulates newly elected NPP constituency executives. The presidential candidate of the New Patriotic Party NPP, Dr. Mahmoud Bawumia, congratulates all newly elected constituency executives following the successful constituency elections held across the country today. That was the day Saturday now. And issue statement no. Their election reflects the confidence reposed in them by the grassroots of the party. Dr. Bawumia is confident they will provide the leadership, unity, and commitment needed to strengthen the party and work tirelessly towards securing victory in the 2028 presidential and parliamentary election. Dr. Bawumia also appeals to all unsuccessful aspirants to unite behind the newly elected executives. He believes every member has an important role to play in building a stronger, more united and victorious New Patriotic Party. Unity remains our greatest strength and the surest path to victory in 2028. Yes, Inti Kata signed a communication directorate of the office of the flag bearer of the New Patriotic Party. Inti say ena krata anu unsem etie anti ati se ayebi
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0: court injunction pa ba pa but now was a minimum influence yana be a free
1: ebu o house I almost say be in several wo and in several we are say obet me actual so in your
0: eye if you just search the end for instance
1: because service is very important
0: if you just search the end for instance to the sense say the ma bro no buy na e bu nkonfo bebre no no on why say only bailiff ni kono mo de nsaman krata na ko e na he ko wie say say what you say did you maybe I never be why I had you or be organizing the exercise and I yes you caught in janshi abetoso and you cry no say unka ocho
1: yeah
0: who ye ni be do me be say who interest be say meanwhile who is police and I say other parties na mo conduct exercise no I'll be into and I say assume you near and for me be a meka
1: yeah
0: oh yeah
1: yeah
0: and you dear what in janshi and I say what is your serve up na unka ocho copy me so I'm say in janshi no ewu ana ase ye ye free so
1: yeah ana o mo kokot
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1: right ugo
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0: 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So we say a special good morning to mommy and daddy. 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Banks he womu nyina kabum ebo kokona bum isan se anya bank e ebe bank b anya bank b ebe bank c he bank amimi save no nya ho na onso save he but ye nyina we are at risk because of this fraudsters no 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ho no it is set on website pepepe because when you see the same logo, the same colors and the same design, and you know they that down no. What you mean? So we dey me bank in no me dink it ah. And you also verify BB mine. Clicky BB so and I confirm me BB mine. U di actually pe what to account na twene akodi nipa bon ni nsam. Obey mu scan nyina. And BB yan ya. Say say yes clicky BB yes any email bi and a message bi na won ti ase a empre wo ho. Enko kliki bibia o empre wo nko fa information data bia nko mo bia ne mum ya na so wo bank ne number no afre bank ne se me manya information bio na mo sesen o msi bo ye send information bia ho na hey 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genuine. But how to boss when you hear said no, when you're genius, because if you have extra letters, if you have letters, not messy, if you also replacing numbers with letters, letters with numbers, basa. If you also have you long, confusing web addresses, if you also have shorting link, you know, no more hiding the real website until you click a suspicious link, be it's a pair when you're same, until you're not the whole. Then you see be any contact your bank and answer. Why? Shine your eyes, spot the fraud, and stop the fraud. This message is from the Ghana Association of Banks. I'm going to see Mfasa and Cray amount. Now, Senya, Yemao Nyan and TSA last week, Friday, Crown say, Anya Juma, Saturday, Sunday, and Yumrunum Ho, and Yasamba back to on air. Now, Nina, I say, Naya Yen CC, Yibi, Awaya Juma, and Nunsunti, and I'm my entity, and starting Ask Sports Quiz 2026. That's the second edition. No? Because ni nim say say almost 30 ukwada no a e say ya wada so mu ye e say fiada mu ye but fiada so na fidi ni be off me me na na say mu ye me na so fidi ni be off ti hun say almost 30 a anwe ana wo mu a wo mu be ye first me kan say participant na anyema mfiva wo mu nti yetwe be share nyame aduma ukoda ebei and na ye 13th or 14th Wednesday e ye 15th July into 15 July and you best start Ask Sports Quiz 2026 no into you a true sports fan and I say when you walk up abakosem when you football legend no or abakosem iconic goals be almost share with World Cup mu any other unforgettable moments at World Cup mu this and previous ones are ya yin nyina no abomode agada ofat no because and nebe mu akwan amotimi win be big e was sa adwumadi mu or say fantastic prizes and a womb iPhone 14 Pro Max television set sound system wardrobe shopping voucher and in a kick and baby and a demo more a bubble home or they was I can see him it's in a maca say a chassis Wednesday no I will ask sports center jumadino so any a bayano into Wednesday any a chassis a week in umu week be a chassis Wednesday Wednesday baby phone lines no Thursday baby phone lines no Friday baby phone lines no more. Be a hand, be in 11:30 pepe by 11:45 a.m. Now, it didn't know about we until all answer 5 quick fire questions. Utimi answer to draw no one. Let's work carry day no into in ya Wednesday winner, Thursday winner, Friday winner. Now, Saturday 3 winners is Saturday. One more samba studio live. No more by answer questions. Ni beam until you be winning. Sa studio, dear no. Let's only a winner for the week. What you say. Nti nya saa be four na musumo shia na nya winner for the month na say wo e bia July wo twen wo mbe August September 4 na say mwako grand finale na ehu ni ya say ye di achade ne ne sumbu pa na man ne 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Ventures, Abrefi Unique Ventures, Morris Mo Ventures, and Manihama Emporium Home Interior Deco, and inspired by ARC 107.1 FM. Prevail with us. one for you, one for me. 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I'm a business net me a koso talking. 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CBG say okahua bribia. This is CBG. Two branches I was na the dikano or night of St. John's building abrosana se ground floor. Yeah, and then Akafem Abrosan woman and a heard him free rex eba main taxi rank hano. And bakwaka on so sunyani main post office no and him wa and another branch in ewo. Uko brikuma mo branch oho ewo Holy Family Hospital Junction wa baby a faka ko biadan no and biadan station wa and a wo on a St. Ignatius Eye Center na ye opposite. Also do her be home oh so person of free telephone and you didn't come on zwa number no a 0302216000 0302216000 email so address no a talktous@cbg.com.gh talktous@cbg.com.gh or you can connect with CBG on Facebook, Instagram and X. Terms and conditions apply. CBG, we stand with you. 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No, Nina, wait me, Eddie Cindy rice. 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J Adom Plaza Danke Cinema or ne NIB and a Henimu or Town Center and I say area one here. Telephone number I'd be from 030-355-0000 and I say you log on to Hisense.com.gh. Thank you for choosing the Hisense family. Hisense, everyday prizes for everyday people. National Lottery Authority, NLA, at the 590 mobile game, no, Abba, say, use mobile phone, no, now they play game, no, a game of numbers, and which may be interface, no phone, no, national numbers, no, and one, no, now, when you say, you bear drone, no, a farmer, pa, we see Kenya, no, no, or just a winning network, you be used to be a bit me a play, be, and one, so be dial *959#, *959#, na, wako, a year interface, no, no, show numbers, no, our honor, we say, you bear drone, no, just a, since you may increase playing time, no, pa, from Monday to Saturday, we may increase playing time. No, noon rush ni say. It's a shall say 8:30 PM. It's the one could see 1:25 PM the next day. Now I had drone 1:30 PM. It's air drone we know an air the noon rush ni evening drone ni challenge was a shesso. And also from 1:30 ni be track could see 7:55 PM. Now I had drone 8 to 8:15. And look at live on GTV. Demo Sunday as Saturday and Sunday Tiano. Always remember to stake responsibly, not for persons below 18 years. Or since open chimu mubia can ye make him one. Fresh number in your moon chimu 030-8249-477 590 mobile. Edown sem. Mem ma bastumak. And say udino. Because uo uo shaya upese uyeni ne. And he say account to an answer. Or Joe concentration boss who I bet them pa so between a German ne. In T. Shannon Society, a bastumak and quality a drawer, we hear a gastron. 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Wase omu ema study and work visas. Study and work visas. Shinjin visas no. Enye susu omu ehemabi. Afi tourist and business visas. Ticket and hotel reservations, travel insurance, visa application support, any kika huling in Edufly, travel and travel consult. Womu ye, no chino se se ope se usunya dewa manonia. Womu ewo steady packages bi owa, ube timi a take advantage of it. The UK, the Canada, the Germany, the Spain, Sweden, Finland, and the US. Huni na womu share ube timi any womu aye na fi ube timi a kusunya dia. 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We also organize summer school programs for children age 8 to 17 and provide tailored travel solution for business travelers. Inti sanje nyina oho ewo Edufly travel consult. 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You can one bar now, a bar today in history segment in Koma Karinano. And they are also live on ARC 107.1 FM. Basis, yeah.
1: 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Ah, memu bobi OTP and chira wese say. And then one time pin no a group work and dia becherew. Ninina eyaza, fe almost se bobo pin chira wono mom well. Eyaza on. Link bi anu a click so fe big brayaza. Mem kwati a wobwa mwe you see ATM. 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Che ni anye wazan. 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
5: Okay, okay, I'll see you soon. Why, baby? Hey, my ye. Me say enra me boyfriend akwisi obo star 959 hash e woni phone so. Na we ni.
6: Ah, Anita, I dey wadogi parko.
5: Oh, won so a. Akwisi asan so aba number 1. Me ma dwin na ho. Eh, na dey so ye me show papa bi. Na me dey toss am short sexy dress no. Aha, na me say samiti. Na me ye me nails so come.
6: Oh, no.
5: Me fa uba. Make I do some small 1-2-1-2 rounds be answer me dwin ho. Na we tria. Hey, Nene so he for order some Chinese any wine papa bi. And they mean this check no.
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5: 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Na me timi chili esimu. I no go fit sweat like that. See fine girl.
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7: 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Oh, iPhone app ko toma on so. Na wan ka say nyaw sika so ati.
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9: The morning, and I was so good with you today in history segment. And Ebras will say, Yakaka, and then I tell you so at Aroma. And today in history segment, he a war show no eso. 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one yasa bambo no come ever so dial *110# and that's all download it so play up na why your transactions are doing in a safe and secured Telisel Cash, the safer choice. Sandy Keke, Telisel connecting energies.
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10: Afidie, ya trodi. One Agro Limited. I will make him come by a time and as will be a so. And penny for Kaya, ya moa. Yes, it can be a obeu lie show. And until Bon Agro Limited. I will make him come by a di a dry, your friend said last show. Abba. E kumo wa mo one in one time. And some crunsu. Tafre. Saka saka and tetia. And moa who do be a ama wani and cow them. Sukua who do dormitories. Kitchen. Toilet soap. Abia moa moa e haubia. Nyawiani. I do a friend say last show. Last show on Kwa and a quitter pump points on Kwa. Who's prayer? Tricky and more one no Emma Wamuba Tafri a drone. Ah, she wants a Wunsaka last show is such as Bakwa. For mixing and so 1 liter bottle. What so? Copim Sabanani. First spray with them ho. Babia Moa Moani will be a Womasi Ebashi. Sawupe last show Ibia to have for the trip. My Mushop will be a tongue so close on Tafri and Wamoa and Rubia. Say a supermarket. Sabu so for the chemical shop. Gonna have fun, baby.
11: Okay, na etie wewewe madie na aji ase.
12: Nanama, me shemukasi ase. 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
21: 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Then you have one more. And my own time, dear, we hear them. Then that was suffer from. We see your mavia yeah. For comfort, friends. Yeah, what is some from your menu? And son of Wahata. I feel you see a bun thing. No, my own time, young Casamau. 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And now market a bear war. won ta dia mu biye hwam enda bebre comfort aje bebia fd aje jedi enkra to ya to.
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2: 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Unlucky, track it to up.
6: Yes.
9: 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Anna short code star 288#. Check it to an ticket here. I could hear you say NLA. I say to a banning and semu. We're lucky. Bless more. Win big.
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25: Hello? 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Miss Shaw, who bet me up bow account number? Some bow username, no password ni mami. 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We use a name and a password. 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
26: She ye wo fraud for hon. Wo bank e misa wo username, pin and our password. E wo phone suja. 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We honun tem isi ano kwang. Sankai boy, Ghana Association of Banks ne de bro.
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28: 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Ye ka High Sense ya. 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The one dear, yes, yes, yes, yes, yes, yes, yes, yes, yes, yes, yes, yes, yes, yes, yes, yes, yes, yes, yes, yes, yes, yes, yes, yes,
29: Mami.
30: Yes, me do.
29: Enti enuano no dumienu ene waki divite mu.
30: Ane, enuano no eye dumienu ne waki divite mu enu hiya man kwa da wo nyini.
29: E trese, meni wa ahodin, apomodin, ena afe sume smart.
30: Sa pepepe.
29: Wow.
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2: 28 minutes past 9. Ark in the Morning. So, Nina, you go so, somo. You be sorry, 10 a.m. na Sports Center, Babe Twasso. 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
0: Abrafi Unique Ventures were bags. Where bag they did two coin and answer the audio quell juman, the audio co school, the audio quadanedia and each my momo. But old Abrafi Unique Ventures were be a bag is also registered the HST among one and a wunya be in tea, handbag, luggage, backpacks, gym bags, camera bags, and all the bags. But old Rahod Mahos any retail services in Nino. Juma. Na womo any pharmacy link agrochemicals DNA show Wednesday market 0244 040 543
1: and a 0206 663 0015. Make a full pharmacy link agrochemicals the amount say a queer phone in our down for fan young quen yo catch you cream. Offer pharmacy link agrochemicals young quarter boa on a ukiano and no by any team also the so part. They also what is over acting ye panting prim prayer and soon as I see go be beer would be a bebua on a shaming and shiny hold also a big goo come a come on. Just a waff a pharmacy link agrochemicals young quarter. No a boa herbicides, out of insecticides, pesticides, a fifth fungicide. 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
0: Are you ready, Anna?

after NPP, I drew regional elections, and then after regional elections, and then I think it's September, and one number here, I'm a delegate conference, and I'm be your national executives, and I think so. And NPP for the Nakra, Kra, Kra, Kra, Kra, Moya, we are in a sa. Na Ezu, Eza for no so yate. Say grounds work, I shall say, Guzua, Ekoso, Ebia started to cry, rolling out campaign songs, so many idea, dear. 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limited to World Cup yes limited to World Cup.

And see, we're free black sherry for say dreamer. Yeah, what's your brother Casimani and Satna no do abo? Yeah, there are so many busy wahana, yeah, sorry, so my sports center, Babe to us. Na, Yami had more china, yes, I saw the back in the morning content for Eddie Abra. What you rack up and be a crow finca and Nana Yawa J Fofi and Sunka. Media Kosia say one path for Braka too. Issue to the dear call Facebook, catch your question for a day. Park was the executive from when it's a show, no Eddie Maye, and Eberson want to pay. I may add more China, Ebersasso, Eshia Beam, na Yasumo, Yakrao.

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2: Hey, Allah, much.
1: Now, so ended there, Charlie. You ain't free.
2: Oh, we need a tobacco. Momo day.
3: Hey, what funny.
1: And you, magic a card, I am in your maybe. Mitya, na free or sharp.
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1: A careful hearing.
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3: Aha, sa ha wentina. 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Major dear, sa uba a two running in a si. 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
1: mo. 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
3: 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Shop will be all Ghana haba via. When Sabaka drew a friend and said Major Ibiato, Major 3-1, Bosuba Coupe.
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6: 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One net, a man for so said. So be near Birdman on Susan and Wisha Pesa or Hina, or Nisika Crabby and the Trekabiano dear freehold, and they have the Fonia driver for. 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Nasaban savings account, current account, overdraft, don't do any control at these also. Momo transfer, real, Western Union money transfer, a mobile banking, yeah, friend Susu, Abby, you know that. Funeral loans, a year was here, what the Bemon Times of Craft. Now a fruit to shares, and yeah, also bet to me a question shareholder, no one make a banking. ATMs who on branches are hold on in you now. Remember one day, what's in a cassette of FFN Mohu? Nantina Kohona, Wintiano. 50 years in Yena, Bosma Kutra Cooperative Credit Union, and there was some pet to say a sum amount for. And Tina Goldie to bring no one, I don't know. Trisha Bosma Kutra for a chair, quite soon, Yanni, on the cocoa board, none a bosso. Freon 0352 027 139. A Bosma Kutra Cooperative Credit Union. What's the cassette musum pomo? Yet, dear Dania Danny.
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11: A man foy, a taju fowa, and a yariati dene, the sentin is enkani ania tu kwa kwa brutri enkain, eni kumasoko fabageno, and ne saha nina el tuweka, a brefish unique ventures, abe boye osunyana hapa. 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
11: Grace sustained me. Eyini yentia Saint Ignatius Eye Center. Abeto obia an ne baby to say wa won ani bribia e ha won ani ayeko. Edu animra won hu ade ni aton ani ana e ha won. E bribia won ani suye won risa risa. Wo hwa ade a won hun ye onina wo ku Saint Ignatius Eye Center. Na won hu ato.
12: Hefra aji Saint Ignatius Eye Center atum. E fu say wo di abefo ntide ene ye won juma. Won wo doctors are abin. A wo yo ejuma bi ti say comprehensive eye care, glaucoma service, refraction, ocular diagnosis. Ti say OCT, VFT, tonometry, AAE eye pressure test, and now say perkimetry. Obetimi do omwashen yin low vision assessment, DVLA eye test, corporate and institutional screening known. Yes, science sale and repair of ophthalmic lenses, designer frames, contact lenses, optical equipment, ne accessories. 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
13: Aprukusu, Axpos, Mumprungi yesu.
14: Aprukusu. Ladies and gentlemen.

Right, I wish I am watching in so and walk by and anope and famra ak 107.1 FM so ever so say and nedwada anope is in kunyana agreement sem outdoor yensa akantun this sports center yet the ebrisa emiki headlines in ano yes in kunya and anopeno yet the nina emma udaweni ebe piemu ewufia the black maidens of Ghana wamu anya qualification akwaku piemo ewo under 17 women's world cup group bay and a wamu akwaku tumiere wunsem eba Sasso and I, and so at the amount of wood in Esso. I would have fooled in a cradle every permanent, Wubeti Ubia and Canabacus Marbesi do not to me in the upper area. You may be a man at Tumana by way of adventure, widow dear, and so Abbe Bua Dumedino.

0: Yes, ye call and crow for Amazon and Arope and an insum outdoor yens are cutting in an hour. Yet to me, Eddie, I'm out and so it would be in Esso Carnesson and so say a year live on Facebook, Ark 1071 live on Facebook. Bomare, say Ube Gromon and so a Facebook now, Odikai. I like a page, you like here. Now, what she said, Abea Unia Ebenebia, what didn't try outdoor in an hour. Now, when I edia was here, you're back in kind of come and so Eddie on your radio, Ark 107.1 FM winner, aye, evidence. Based post presentation any atrasia yere and seven nyam nso are ema and so ano permission and seven as edia na me chase and so are every 10 juma die we no aye 2026 one more Wimbledon championship and so etum ekoso na what are ye and aye dia etum eba na we ye na urom ewo emema ne say da one final eba so no ye Yannick Sinner when Alexander Zverev and so are ebweni na eba are na aye dia Yannick Sinner wa bo emodium Alexander Zverev no hit me a channel 3-1 from a set down on the di chaya he could be 6-7-7-6-6-3-6-4 and on a chance in you know who run a friend says and it's in a where I'm so at me a defending a title when I'm it to me at any last a year yeah I'm an anopay we answer and a trust they say it's an exina wababa your player what also makumaku it do out the open era what I'm so at me a defending a Wimbledon championship and I'm so a kakra yeah I'm an anopay and so it would median as a BM aye a man aside no na a man aside no mamfa and to Ida say ye na ababa wa ye friend Linda Noskova wane Carolina Mutova nana ebane na eba area na ababa wa friend say Linda Noskova wabomadia what Carolina Mutova nanso at me at 21 and Korea 6-2-5-7-6-3 We trust Ababa wa your friend Linda Noskova. What else are to me at ya Wimbledon a man at Yano Eri Esri Naswa Nano Ede Ababa Tudra Yere Emma and the Anopay. We Ababa ye the first Wimbledon championship. We to me at ya Uriano to entire. We also and the first a Grand Slam title. Ababa wa your friend Linda Noskova. What else are to me at ya and Anopay no Yere Emma Old Media Esso Mami Urana. Your friend is Yannick Sinner. When I'm gonna J MM and J and so everything in Aswara. Now also on Alexander Zverev and a cup final with me try the 3-1 on the AJ. Now Jordan in a upper area and I say wanna know what J a year Wimbledon at your city now so area now so Abrantia your friend is Yannick and I said your friend is Alexander Zverev when on the cup final was a fat said what born Abaso yes and Uriya and Modern Boa Alexander Zverev a boy and so any chat of final not a yadia and so any pa now you come at your Alexander Zverev nyina erese one koswa na 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
1: have to be very careful now so my congrats.
0: Yes, Eno E Kakra, Wimbledon champion, and friends say Yannick Sinner, Mary Etu Ida Yere Emma and Anna Pena, and what you know, and I was also say, oh, boy, a ball boys, and I say, boy, Katina Abaso, was it Amo El Botones, and I say, Amo Cotonusua, a choir ball boys, and I say, Wamun Anso Efaso Eti Boys, outdoor at the Ebano, and my Jumedia be PM, Anso Etumi Eya Kama, Wamu Jumedia Wamu 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I don't know Yannick Sinner, no. Wobo Bo Boys, no. And so Abasu, your papa. Was it way, and so, and yeah, the best and the most special. And your championship, and what calendar year, no. I know Eka Kra, Ura Everest, Yannick Sinner, what it to Ida.
1: To thank all the ball kids and ball boys for everything you do. You make our life.

0: Abasu ye papa was it way also and a year the best and the most special a year champions pa a what calendar year anuma nano ekakra ura average janisena what it to ida
1: to thank all the ball kids and ball boys for everything you do you make our life on court you know as simple as possible so thank you thanks the whole
0: Yes, eno kakra baba wa yen na work up a no egusu a ekoso on se amai makoma kom aduana enwatwe 48 and a start year wo mo e ball work up from the group stages epa na sabri am no ekase no ebu makoma 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Now, so far, matches are El Sebo 104 matches are El Sebo. No, Yabu Mumakumaku 100. Haka 4 matches, not your year tournament. You know, now semi final, Ebaso, Namia Duma Ochana, Wamu semi final, one, and so Anna Ebaso, who Romu Ewo AT&T Stadium, Mamefa and to Ida, say Yabena France, Wamu and Spain at the Ebony, 7 p.m. Now, and a side game, and I'm going to be Ebaso. Now, Openina, Yefrano Ivan Arcidis Barton, Ayas Cinerosa. Wofri El Salvador no when I'm an center refra and penning for Erisa game no at the Amano a BM a your Wednesday woman semifinal two Ebe Abaso now Wednesday semifinal two and Ebe to Abaso no Ebekoso Ewa Mercedes Benz Stadium and Ewa Atlanta Ebena the three lands of England woman any the defending world champions and Ewa the Abyss Celestes of Argentina and Ebe Puenia we Ewa semifinal match and Ebe to Abaso Ewa semifinal no Namiya Duma Wednesday Mamefa And today, say Thursday, Wamu Ebenhome, Friday, Wamu Ebenhome, Namia Duma Saturday, and July 18th, Wamu Abo Bronze Medal Match, and a third place match, and Ebekoso Ewa Hard Rock Stadium, and Ewa Miami, now face Ukraine, Kwasiada, ya July 19th, Wamu Abo Grand Finale, and Ebekoso Ewa MetLife Stadium, when you know, Ekakra, if you work up, Prima Eba, and Anno Peno, Yere Emma Ewa Jumedi Eso, Mamefa and to Ida. In you know, hey, dear matches are you see a body in an 100 matches so far. Now, 100 matches are Yabono, including the Abba Emuna, hey, Makuma, 76 Nessa, and your so Asia, and a year including the Abba, drawn games are Abano, hey, Makuma, 24. Now, open total goals are, and also at me Abba, hey, 292 goals, and a so far 100 matches are Yabono, and also at me Abba, and into Ostrake out 410, and into the Ostrake average attendance per game. Game back could be an Yenya Nipa Bese 65,270. Henry Harry Edward Kane, the Kane Master, will be a essentia, Harry Ama Englana, and I'm a crack about to Ida, not Mamifa and to Ida. So far, hey, dear, my Makumaku and Naya, Wamu and so at Akano, say and a woman goes is at here now. Ope, a your Omo Masha goes to Dua, Argentina, Womasha goes to Makumaku 17, France Asha Makumaku 16, England Asha 13, and Spain Asha 11. Now, no, Eddie Ababatuja, now goes considered, you know, Spain and I considered the least number of goals are Wama. I considered go back up, Womasha tournament, and I Ababa the first time I wake up Abakosemua, Yena, a year semi final. 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buku wamu take it ra
2: With the shift that they put in, the effort, team spirit, the belief, the belief, and to overcome adversity and to dig in and find ways to win is on the absolutely highest level. They cannot get enough praise for their wings for both teams. So yeah, full credit to the team. We found a way. We're in the last four. This is of course the most important. But the analyzing head and of me and the foot.
0: Yes, we are and some outdoor national team coach Adam the three lions of England. Adam Thomas Tuchel, what at Ida, Yere Emma and Anope. Now Ebisano says semi final winning Argentina.

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kama 13 goes for my side. Mumma kuma ko 12. Eye Jude Bellingham. Any hurricane. And I say, Obi has 6-6. And a diama. Eye omay friends say England. Na no enso e kakra. 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What you have to do, I will criticize a modern mama boy, editor, no way, sir, and shut up and conquer. And I do the same, eh? Maybe I'm coaching Angasano, when him said this, it's a Obo Bo, and you tell Martin.

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1: 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I'm saying it, it's there. Delivers in tournaments. Biggest moments, he comes alive. Jude Bellingham. No, not Ballon d'Or, I'm not saying that. 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
0: Yes, and on air, Kakra Openina, your friend said, your Ferdinand, or at Ida, after Obama, Openina, Ayadia, Uran Modemba, well, bomb our work up, women, Ayadia, Eko and Kayababa, now Garelinga Cradia, or since Jude, Air Twas, we say, Yapadia, whatever the greatest ever English player, Yente Kakra, Ura Avresa Lilinka, and after the Grand Duco, Waman de Tuda.
2: I would go as far as to say, I think there's a chance that he could well be. Or end up being England's greatest ever footballer. At this age, to be doing what he's doing and to grabbing England by the scruff and getting them over the line, that is a superstar reaction. I think it's just incredible, incredible what he's doing, Joe.
3: Yeah. He takes responsibility in all aspects of the game. If you watch him off the ball, he leads the press. When we got the ball, you can't mark him because I was another 10. I liked to come to feet and find pockets. I didn't, wasn't really good at running in behind. I used to do it, but almost as like a gesture. Yeah. Like, you know, because you have to do it with your team to sometimes make space for other people. When you said, Gary, is he going to be the best England player?
0: Yes, we are Kakra, Gary Lilinka, and I feel Joko, Eritu Ida, Yere Emma, and Anapa, Leno, Andre Messi Cucutini, a captain, Herma Argentina, Omana Sinatina, Woman Roman, our semi final, Woman England, and I ever, now Enum, and a Lino, Andre Messi, Eritu Ida, with Romu Padia, Vasu, we ever the last World Cup, when I open as a player, Harry Ama, Omaya friends, Argentina, and a semi final, Woman England, ever bonum, on any Timinina, Adil Biana, also, said. Ebeya ombedi nkrim akofa na no wamo enso ebeye wose enya de se wamo enso ebe kukwasa.

IGC, Wam and so Abunidis and Enna, Wam Rai, na Omayam Nakarasa, Technical Director, and for Emma Italian Football Federation, or Sadabaya, Web Director Affairs, and Jabba Betuja, and Yonon Kua, Opania Fresa Leonardo, and so Wam Abunidis, Italian National Team Advisor, Wan so Edwardia, Wababi General, and Elka Kra, Yere Emma and Anna Peruporto, Mimina, and Sir, after a World Cup, and all. Urana friend Sir Michael Carrick on the opania. Your friend Marcus Rafford Ebesia. Now woman and so I show down toss Awu. Hey dear Abranta and Dacha. Say Ebesi Aquaquaya and Kakra. Yere Emma Mami Op Abranta. Your friend Johan Manzambe. Ya upon a bomb at my Fryback Boba Ekura. Maybe I told Dill and the Zenidia and Iya da. Johan Manzambe ever join Aston Villa Boba Ekura and so Kakra. Have I been to da? Yes, and you know a idea two clubs in Nano. Woman and now find a group. Metra, Krabam, I know Aya Aston Villa and a Freiburg, you know, Yasuo Mirina, a fine agreement there, and Kakra, Ifraso Eba, Abra Charles Boba Ekura, Wamu Egromo, our FC Porto, Wamu Goki Panam. Yefrano, Diogo Mirala da Costa, yes, Ereno Charles say, Abranto Diogo Costa, Wamu Enana Edene Eba, Eba Boye Papa, Indi Charles Asasia, Wamu Edi Abranto Diogo, Eye Jo, Eye Diogo Costa, Eon Enkama, Se 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and Sir Abacar Charles, say, and your 50 million, Odeba, Woman Ebeja Ganato. And I'm at the Ababa Tudra. Now, James David Rodriguez Rubio, where you Colombia, I'm a captain. Oh, sir, Western Academy, Minnesota United. Yes, in the AS Lazio, and I say SS Lazio. When we say James Rodriguez, now, one episode, Adena Eba, and I'm at the Ababa Tudra. Now, one Laporta, and Anopa, Webeka Mikatro, we say Barcelona. One player, friends, Rafael Diaz Beloli, Rafina, yes, Ali Lal, at the 80 million euros Eba. Now, my father, one Laporta say, one Enyo Madre, say, one Emma Rafina Akobe Bia, was say Anthony Gordon, and Karim Adeyemi Omo Ebano Enyan Sunsan Sobia El Rafina so eno entrese wamo ebi ja Rafina 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Yes nema edia to Ida se anonom opese we re ne contractor with Santos etu obe ana ne contractor until December. Anam de ababe to Ida Ora Avrese Giovanni Vincenzo Gianni Infantino. Why your president Arma FIFA waku reveal yeah where you have to address Amogusua and Kama Ekoswa say in Bukra 2030 FIFA World Cup Ebe Kosono Woman Ebe expanded teams in all normally every 48 area 64 and Kamano Egusua Ekoswa and the Ababe to the one Laporta now confirming say Karim Adeyemi Zero Obeya Ba Abe Gromo Ewa Basa and the Ababe Twitter. Now report to Epa and say by the close of a July now, Real Madrid and Vinicius Jose Paisawa de Oliveira Junior. Womu Ebesin Kunya na contract Romaka said a baya obe extendia and the Ababe Twitter. Jose Mourinho, when in the team in Nano Omas Juma say, Woman said trainer say Edia Madrid Boba Ekuna, Henya Fedia Grona report to Eba and say Mourinho Enya Nadine say M Penifa Koto Woman Ewa Madrid. 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

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hygienic, not what to me, I don't never be a and so I come on at the Amawa, sending so a clean, fresh, purified drinking water, and I yeah come from a jama and I don't pay when Saka can fresh a yeah, purified drinking water. Maybe I told me a in so on my ever boy your papa or pomodino, able to me. I come on as answer, and it can pass it through a yeah, the necessary process outdoor in Amawa, Yaja area to Musa Jumo and I will woof you, school mina one. I said, Utu Kaya, my winsa enka is so the baby I wanna. Delivery and for Emma 0203323940. Now, only in Eddie and South Saw MTN Eddie 30 years our Ghana and in as part of MTN Womo 30th anniversary celebration and a woman air transfer. Woman, and a war, and I owe to me a this 30th anniversary celebration. Nessaso into M10 for air transfer. Well, MTN up restaurant. Every single call, every text, every browser, and I feel every moment transaction. I will pay my MTN up restaurant. And well, I'm a winsa aka points. Our points are Ubenano, Eddie Atadia, and so and I owe to me Ebro. Yeah, Atadia, winsa able to me Akano. 9 brand new Toyota Land Cruiser Prados Ekaho. Sasso and a 10 million Ghana. Cities and so now ASK and that you also yeah Abra would do issue me and I said we're dialing *530#*530#. And I said we may use my MTN app now not once with the app around the BBR and so I come out and so at to me at the amount and so I don't pay we're lucky welcome Sika Pudo welcome Egusua Ecoso maybe I told Ramo Ewa we're lucky not Ebukrano and we Sika Pudo now once Ube to me at the way now those are yeah and I said we're better we're lucky Lotto take it minimum of 10 Ghana cities. 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I'm so I come out to me at the Ama Ope, a shoes are a papa. Now, what to me? I say, maybe be I come out at Jamawa, a authentic shoes, and here come for at the Amawa, a mama. And I feel am I at the Ewa a yet come on. Sasso and I am quite a shoes reading abbey and so a horn a bono so a idea a duff from your papa and into upe shoes are over sa and on able to me abo paria for any true mum our authentic shoes woma aso ye who you want to choir Dr. Beku Junction woma a direct opposite air gas filling station or 0245-835-700. Now when woma at the end sounds or Casimo Rabang Bacho who say Casamo is an M to channel woman a year I am a come up and so to me. At the Amawa, who do see Kanukwa, woman a tour, not in Bukrada, Awo, Eddie Amaw, and Wachin, Busa, and our Opa, the Yedemino, woman Ebemopi, now they are solving a problem. Nabibia, I come on Western Union Money Transfer, a personal monogram, and of your mobile money service, Nina, Eya Juma El Kasima, Asoya, Sunya Kuruma, and Coronation Park, and all, Eddie, and anyway, and Krabata, Ewa, Debisu, Yamacha, Adams, Osako, Yukum, Rekum Trouble, Doba, Aiko, Atrakasino, Kasi, and I was 0501-3.3527, your number. And so, and on a time, I quick. T. Nayado for me, birthday. Equia Adepa, and another Facebook restaurant. Young wish Equia Adepa, a very special, happy birthday. Now, Michelle, when you're okay, on show, so, went to an ammo ACBI, El Cromo Maho, and my son, the brother, on Pibo, and what is ready, with your two name, one for any day, so, when you're in for a month, Equia Adepa, a very special, happy birthday. Abigail and another Facebook restaurant. Young wishy Abigail. Happy birthday. 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

0: Kenya and I say and now quite that's from Ukraine is Serbia and it could tell Yanko Pong one fa and one show so Mama Hon and Masem Debiara Eda and Quatentain Sasso and a Ninche Apumde and Sika and I yesterday at the Mountain Abigail. Happy birthday. We so a can scholastica. Can scholastica and a Facebook course. Yeah, wishing a very special happy birthday. 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
1: Okay. Chaman Katu.
0: Papa
1: Midase, Midase. Why ya Juma?
0: Sure.
1: Nyaminyo kese.
0: Ami.
1: Midase pa.
0: Ami.
1: Get 20.
2: Oh, senior year.
1: Opani,
2: yes.
1: Robina,
2: Abet
1: 20.
2: Abet obeying. Abet obeying.
1: Robina,
2: we
1: can say that to say.
2: Oh, ne ye pa.
1: Zeri amza so. Hume indie.
2: Yes.
1: Anya biyam
2: oh, yes. Yes, yes, yes. Yeah, yeah.
1: Yes,
2: yeah, that's so
1: far so good.
2: Oh, so far so good. Everything is good.
1: Okay. And one can say Argentina.
2: Oh, yes, now. Yes. Argentina.
1: Only
2: oh, yes. Kato support, yeah.
1: And I'm more Argentina. That are Chia Akunta, mami.
3: I'm not wondering.
2: Oh, senior, yes. Akunta, good morning. Good morning. I'm doing good, Akunta. Oh, she is well.
3: And the entire family.
2: Oh, they are all.
3: Thank God.
2: Okay.
3: Everything is cool.
2: Okay.
3: Yeah, I'll see you.
2: That's all.
1: Bravo, Ache. Minim se Kato Ewo Argentina.
3: Yeah.
1: And K20 Kradie. Oh no, Argentina ni so ni dine so. Ewo Facebook. You know the amine kre musadada. As a wo fine.
3: Kobe. Messi yiminipa. Mbappe yiminipa.
1: Okay.
3: Do be wini via sanet.
1: Inti wo se se pa minimu.
3: Kobe.
1: Meba Kato. Sign brow bike in mommy. Is there a infana or cut away?
2: Oh, my Argentina.
1: Oh, Argentina. Yet, yet. Say, Casabia Nimbu. That's our fine.
3: Kobe. Mercy, Minipa. Kill Mbappe, Minipa. Oh, me and Uzuna. Yeah, rest on the buff finals. I know. To do on my debate taking a chance via Madame.
1: Is there no Argentina or Yoki? And a France and so are you
3: between Spain and France, me per France.
1: Oh, okay.
3: Between England, Argentina, me per Argentina.
1: Mate.
3: But finals and there 50-50.
1: 50-50
3: 50-54 50-50
1: two teams be na ko last time o kan me ref
3: me say France Argentina
1: na e be ko final
3: yeah
1: can't also o kan asa o ma me aman be

0: pa kile Mbappe mini pa omo mi enu na ye hwe se on be bo finals no to do on ma de betake ni chance via me de me wo
1: they say wo no Argentina wo you okay and France and so are you okay
0: between Spain and France me pa France
1: oh, okay
0: between England Argentina me pa Argentina
1: mate
0: but finals ne de 50-50
1: 50-51
0: 50-54 50-50 obi antu me
1: din two teams be na ko last time o kan me ref
0: me say France Argentina
1: and na ebeko final
0: yeah
1: can't also okay asa o ma me aman be fashion
2: Manchester United any Yuri Tillemans
0: okay
2: deal near done
0: okay
2: deal near done
1: that time
2: 35 million back na play about some of it
1: no that time that's
0: in team I deal now break it down
1: team
0: Yuri Tillemans I bet you good
1: ata but you can't ni mini amepe
0: sao
2: open some of it
1: ni mini amepe ntino
0: alright
1: brata
0: before
1: now no Carrick and the signings be all year here no what do you ever so
0: Abet,
1: World Cup no.
0: Senegal Football Federation is very very serious.
1: Okay.
0: Unlike Ghana.
1: Oh, she said the free ho.
0: Na
1: fe wa bo ade ababe wuram
0: beko. Yeah,
1: and you dey free where there some na amoke kan. Dey amope. Me dey there me gina ba bi kura obi an pese obi gina ho.
0: Oh, dey
1: England. Me dey there England and France.
0: Monso na monso.
1: Na atambacho. America ka to na me say susu so dey amase. The commercial raster. Rust and the mola say. Only your catcher match a power from day one and our cast asking me, or see a Spain any Argentina and a back of final. Now, Yantia says a trophy in Argentina for dear or catcher me at your power. Or say, and you know,
2: okay,
1: Cobran Yane,
2: yeah,
1: and now the Bia game be able to Subiano or senses for mommy.
2: Serious,
1: or say a Argentina Spain and a final. Now, Argentina. And a budget trophy, no. Super. Where the commercial rasta,
2: super,
1: rasta and Mula,
2: my inch,
1: ne dia, debia, or the mamma,
2: mamma,
1: and I'll come back 21 sources, Spain,
2: Argentina,
1: Argentina.
2: Spain. Yes.
1: And now, Miss Minna, baby, a munda, mujina, may me call England and a France final.
2: Wow,
1: I
2: want a fine idea.
1: I, Rasta, we are such here,
0: Rasta and Mula. And look around 20, or more traditional. And you'll be a writer or more from within Chimuka.
1: At any moment,
0: but before then, young church, I won't say you'll be kicker. Nyame nchade akefe management aye adwumaden ena na yaba mframo mu yebe bo mpanin fo abaso yipa yeah darling wini na yeah na wini massively wini women organizer e wo shunya na west darling ye chea yebo 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Senegalese.
1: Eh,
0: Football Federation, ni ye serious.
1: Narata.
0: Eh, the same Ghana Football Association,
1: yes,
0: I bet Senegal, any Ghana, you know, ye free more run of 32. I bet ye free more run of 32, no. And ra, Senegal, Peninforno, what I say, Football Federation, Peninforno, executive committee, no. I bet Omo kwa sitina. Eh, kwa twat wa green head the way forward.
1: Okay.
0: Eh, the man Senegal football, no. 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echo. Now I'm open new direction. At the man Senegal Football Association, you know. One, I'm much more say. Kanye, eh, Senegal fast wa. I'm more hesitant. Eh, World Cup, you know. I bet I'm more green. I don't know who dia. Enye papa sa. What I say? Because at the group stages, Senegal, I'm more than born. Eh, there. I bet. And said I'm so new. Ye be brave, sa. I'm first match. I'm lose. I'm second match. I'm lose. I'm third match. And I'm going to Iraq. And so I'm 5-0. And the 3 points. And I Senegal. My new year. I bet. And I'm going to win. Qualification. I'm going to run of 32. And I run of 32. And I'm going to Belgium. National team. No. I bet. I'm going to take 2-goal lead. And I can a few minutes. And I match. And I bury. You know. And I Belgium. National team. No better take. No. A travel game. You know. To extra time. In the extra time. And I'm going to win. Third goal. And the BBA bury. You know. Na Belgium 3, Senegal 2. Na sa eye kwan a Senegal man no fast free mu no, na mpanfo no adwen se no. As a papi tie out, kwan fast o toto no ma no.

0: and said Ankoyi. And no one of the reasons. Another factor, and so yeah, January AFCON finals are Senegal and Morocco a boy, you know. I bet at the time I pan out to call you the Senegal, my no. I'm where quiet puppet here fast conducting a home as a head coach. I'm who said I'm what because or no, and I catch some of the players say I'm walking out of the pitch. Ah, I come by, I say, for 17 minutes, less in the guard players, you know, at what you say, and now they are about to give you so. And Penfone is saying, quite you run a fast conducting on that situation, you know, now and papa say, and for that matter, no. So, I'm more saying, you know, when you know, a bear papa say, Uruano, on the jar and moreover, after I say national team, you know, as it is from World Cup, you know, and I come by, I say, Papa Gay, Papa Gay. I don't know about Villarreal, Mifford. I bet publicly, Obamon Timberka say, Papi Tiao, and the Becos are remaining as head coach at the Massiniga National Team now. And Yadi or Numum Becos was here kind, at the Ama Ayes in the Gun National Team. And no one so ha, Sadio Manu so ASA, or no so called international retirement, or retire from international football. And then Penfonun is there, Ebi and Nanina no Baye, Papi Tiao factor, but Ninomino. Sadie said your money tiano. I know be a person new be any problem, and for that matter no, eh be an nunti and o case or call international or call or retire from international football. But Sakobase, that you beano, papi tia fionum, na omu the new person at the bar, eh be a bear convince a branch said your money. I'm an arrest and back to the decision, I be cost what be see a kind, let the man national team no, na and lose what you have. I'm a papi gay, and so ya back I say a comato yemu. No, so I send it back to the decision. No, no, so be sick. And I must in the gun, that's not to me. No, and this animal when you knock on and I'm penny for no. I arrive here, sir. Papa Tiao, baby, I was some at the Bruno. I'm more seen at all. Uncle, no, been some ra.
1: And the other time, Sadio Mane, the NYN official. Yes, or the Nanona. I'm official now for national.
0: For now, for now, and said I'm your official, but on room and a barb on Timberka, sir. Idea. Or retire from international football. On said I'm for official air letter be an paper be an uncle bass in the Galician football
1: division. FNU Giri is a MC and Comrade. I am a manager.
0: Sanitary,
1: I'm a public here on your free one of the ass. I'm what Giri is a
0: conventional.
1: Ebet my son, Sana, Jama, Yajima, and I must in a gun, national team. The answer now, probably me now, your head coach,
0: you know, and
1: I'm Sandia, or your fat, Yenin free one, national gun, national team, and sign quite fine to my papa.
0: Papi Tiao's UBR for the past 18 months. And now, what they assume is in the gun minor as head coach.
1: 18 months.
0: Yeah, 18 months.
1: Meaning, sir, 1 year, 6 months.
0: Yeah, I'll take you over December 2024. And I'll take you over as head coach. And now, you know, they qualify for AFCON tournament, you know. Now, tournament, you know, the modern ball, a training, and one called finals. And I have one conducting who you are. Me, mobile, a course, but I'm paying for it. Didn't come on. Senegal players, you know, edge a penny, as I'm better giving us. And I walk up on us, you know, we run a quiet photo. I do my Senegal man, after some take it to go late. And the mean now, count and pen for noon, say, for sporting a year, make yeah, sporting resource, you know, I also call no biba. Now, dear Abu Baba, I was so far, said Mohamed Barakat, second, you know, a branch, Patrick Vieira, and I don't know who is there, or a leading candidate at the Archibiano, or bet you better take over. No, I bet head coach. And I'm manager at the American Senegal national team, you know. I bet Patrick Vieira, AOBA, and your crampon, your own is our coaching clubs, Bia, and the modern born and your baddest, sir. On your opportunity, a coach, Crystal Palace, Bubukuno, and on your opportunity, a coach, a Strasbourg, but I say, OGC Nice, and so your one club, Patrick Vieira, in your opportunity, a coach, you know. And I, the last club, I know coach, you know, I, Genoa. Our iterancy we are now somewhere recently 2025 and on a general bubukuno abet omo at timua obiano efa ne kwan and Patrick Vieira na urano adam pan na uni club bia okochi and a team bia na okochi na no na mpenfo unu say Patrick Vieira AOBA abet our strong ties with AS Senegal mino Patrick Vieira AOBA abet omo wo no e wa Dakar Senegal 1976, and Patrick Vieira, Omuono, Ewa Dakar, Senegal, Mamu. Nani Mame, Eobia, Capo Verde, Kebird, and Anne Mame, Efri. And I never pounce on. I bet never pounce free, Ea Gabon. Nana Abusien, et Ea Senegal. A hot on Moko, a branch, Ea Patrick Vieira. Abet Patrick Vieira, 88 years. I was in the girl, mama, no. And any parent, you know, relocate, yeah. I'm relocate, every, Senegal. And I'm going to France. And on the Didi Moua, and my Patrick Vieira, I started in the playing career. I Didi Moua, only opportunity. Ever see a candy man, France national team, you know, as a midfielder. What I say?
1: That's an Ninchi,
0: yeah.
1: Is there no crowd or you're Senegal?
0: By birth. By birth, or you're Senegalese. By birth. But his son said, at the age of 8 years, Nabusia, a relocated copy of France, you know, and on a man, Okoini, Oini, or France, Mamano, I will no opportunity see a kind, and demand various national teams, you know,
1: oh, France. I
0: say, and a high France national team, Nakasano, Okosia kind, at the moment. On your opportunity, Echo Bo Asana Bobukuno, Ah, Abbott, Noma Bibri, and a Patrick Vieira, yeah, at the ma Asana. Now, so far, dear ma, Senegal for Crompono, Abbott, Omojini Tum, now, or more random, say, or bet me, Abbey, a head coach in SM. Orano, a co a founder, at the ma Academy B, our AS Senegal memoir. Your friend Academy, no, a Diambas Football Academy.
1: That's why invested.
0: Why invested? I was in the guy. But I say, I knew be, and I invested on Mati Academy. I'm a hunu, sir. So, railway, everyone is a hunu, sir. I'm betting two players. I'm a AS in the guy football, not to be a pitcher that she be an air. Now, I was a signing power, you know. A moment on those opportunity. Now, I'll be some AS in the guy, my no. Ninja Nakaho, and I rabbit. I'm on my own margin, said that she be an air. Patrick Vieira, and Betty Cuba. Na Senegal Football Federation no chira sem. Abet, di ama omene ani manmu ya no. Omo ye nsakra ne ese. Om pese omo ye rebuilding for no ma mienu. 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Aye AFCON 2027 AFCON. Om pese omo build team a. Ebetu ya konko akokonka. Ana BM 2030 World Cup no so no. Sa rebuilding no betu ya boa. Ama 2030 World Cup no. Omo se ya qualify. Na that time no dey. So, I'm qualifier and quiet, sir. I'm be mere passengers, but rather no. I'm be qualify now. I'm impacting. I very, very felt what I said. And I don't say, I don't mind me a new way. And I'm a Senegal minor and ra football federation in penny for no. I'm a quiet set now. I'm a review and take decisions. Baby, I bet 8 million boy. I'm a more football not to be a pajama. Maybe, sir. Senegal now, you know, I'm in a few more round of 32. No, Senra, almost here. I take a decision. We are. Ghana GFA football.
1: Mede FDN no so be ma.
0: O de FDN be ma no.
1: So far na mo mo to ne de on be so me yin.
0: Okay, ntie du onu ma.
1: E du amede enon so de be ma.
0: Sania,
1: o de Senegal for the abei.
0: Yeah.
1: Ni so me de Ghana de en so so e de be ma.
0: Okay.
1: Ti kwa kuma to yem.
0: Yeah.
1: Mede no so be ma.
0: World Cup no adu aye semi-finals. Ye nya aman ma kuma kon nan. A o mo du semi-finals. At the quarter final stage, 8 countries are na ye wo no. Na ye wo European countries no ma kuma ko 6. And na ye wo South America ba ko. And they were Africans, so Baku. Africa, they are named Morocco, Yafimu. And South America, they are Argentina, no, Abet Omoda Suomu. Europe, and they are UEFA, 6, you know, Miensa, Fimu, Manaka, Miensa. So far, Miensa, Abet Omoda opportunity. I copy him semi finals, you know. Yaw France, or Omi, a potential winners. And they were Spain, almost a potential winners, but I say. And they were England. I open my mind back, wa, Abet Omoda, Monumupa, baby. Oh, football moi, eh, England for Amazona. I bet Omonia. And the three lions. Wow, my England.
1: But you say sir will be bedru sa stage we na otna kasa on yahwe akwabra. On say stage ya bedru kwabra. Amain dudu asa na chance here.
2: 40.
1: So far na yeah say. Na yeah 48. Amain akese pa o. Ai ka wi ase bo na omu nani mbo. Ana 48 no. Emu dudu asa na kofi.
2: 44.
1: Ana kofi na aka 4. Na sa wo betena aka kire me say. 4 na aka no say England national team na kana so onya dia. Ataba che
0: Abet, what was that? The amount make it that statement in here, sir. Four countries in our Macau or semi finals in Naya, Maya, or more winning FIFA World Cup in Bida. Abet, France, Edge, Aye, or more last World Cup 2018. At the time, I'm not killing Mbappe, and that's your teenager. France 2018, or more the World Cup, and not killing Mbappe, a part of that team. Yenya, Spain, and the last time, I'm watching 2010. Ana ye nya Argentina oyɛ defending champion 2022 but as ewo kata omoje ye Abet England all last time and only time omoje ye 1966 and do check here 60 years ago omo ankasa na host tournament no ana omoje ye edisi obola so Abet England e your other papo because omo dwa omo num omo ba kwa omo dwa omo num Abet me fan so support you omo. I'm going to go to the tournament. I'm going to go to the tournament. I'm going to go to the tournament. I'm going to go to the tournament. I'm going to go to the tournament. I'm going to go to the tournament. I'm going to go to the tournament. I'm going to go to the tournament. I'm going to go to the tournament. I'm going to go to the tournament. I'm going to go to the tournament. I'm going to go to the tournament. I'm going to go to the tournament. I'm going to go to the tournament. I'm going to go to the tournament. I'm going to go to the tournament. I'm going to go to the tournament. I'm going to go to the tournament. I'm going to go to the tournament. I'm going to go to the tournament. I'm going to go to the tournament. I'm going to go to the tournament. I'm going to go to the tournament. I'm going to go to the tournament. I'm going to go to the tournament. I'm going to go to the tournament. I'm going to go to the tournament. I'm going to go to the tournament. I'm going to go to the tournament. I'm going to go to the tournament. I'm going to go to the tournament. I'm going to go to government ni hostu ewo Europe a amose it is coming home say ye hostu outside Europe nzo a amose it is coming from other part of the continent and I say eh eh and you nyina mu no amon opportunity akopie mu ewo semi finals ukuada amon Argentina na ebo Albert bookmakers no ATP Argentina say I'm qualify ahead of England national team. No, they do team. No, finals. No, one can't. Third place. No, number. Atina, the big game. I bet the big game. I have France. And any Spain. How was that? Kwame 20. Any Ras and Dimbola. Each them was there. Atina game. No, Spain. Ever qualify at the expense of France. And I mention many Mohamed Barakat. And so Atina say, France ever qualify at the expense of any Spain. I've a DM my NDC will be a right Spain minor of ASL. Between France and Spain, I'm a meeting 38 times. Out of 38 times, you know, Spain a winning mark, 18. France a winning 13. And a 7, I a draw. What I say? Based on this fact, won't you write it off Spain?
1: Spain, I winning more matches.
0: I'm a winning 18.
1: Yes.
0: France a winning 13. 7, I a draw. The last meeting, not a UEFA Nations League. Semi-finals. The last meeting, now a UEFA Nations League semi-finals. I bet results on a 5-4. A coffee bar, Spain. Spain, actually, a France, a show 5. Emma, France, a team 4. I bet for this fact, so I'll write it off Spain. And the other no, they had the detailed information on ASR KG encounter, you know, between France. Any Spain at the February 24.
1: Mate, that
0: I'm on time to go.
1: Mate, brat, I'm on time to say, Mida say, Raga, see, who name what to say? Fella, is that your name? Say, when you're home, come on. Any mammy,
2: yeah.
1: You're just a pa.
2: Brand new accumulation for years, 90 minutes for 2 days, Penko.
1: But compared to first, thank you, better to us. Name when you're crying, Adjo, won't you? Yeah, young faster than my yammy. Where's your friend? Nyan Sapo, Edison Jr., and also her live from Medina, France. Na yemo bi anti asese ohwe wo Medina eno se France ebe she Spain eye simple kra na ono de okan ye pa ye ntwa ye twa benye skadi won se Mbappe ena Ulisse ne be she sa 2 goals no 2-0 France e she Spain 2 Mbappe be she first goal Ulisse she second goal won se se open scar ko ne ko twa ne nya bidi woni de okan ti ne de ode ba ye no no Charles Jau say we are the best sports ever any size or say AKFM Moria Mochinum and Infobia and Wonbio. Bevani, Yeda Sepa, Esawa Johnny, and Noasado, Message Adiaba. Monsa, one Johnny, and Obertim do Adjentre, Eria Tradia Maye. Yatras, Yabekan Kadia, Monso, Cheddy Bobomo, and so Egina, so the Lavi Mojinia, the Adina, and so to Tumsa, I don't want to say, Sir Monso Macau, Nafe, Jumadi, Yedi, Amana Yakono, Brassesia, Never Adjentra to Nafe, Yankin Kamaso, Chetim Nina, or Cheddy Bobo, Eria de Abani Remum. And Chiana Kasia, Pa Kwasi, Edia, Pa Wasadi Chiawidia, Nama Memra was sway. Na Mintia won't so,
2: bra, Yeninkomo. Your Bafiana Kakaro's curious and wasn't. Leaf is all cobat. Why retain it?
1: Yeninkomo.
2: Yabekan wasn't. Bra, I think, sir, many of that time we are journey. But by that time we didn't want a midna. Never be a bra penny, nay, K20, never want a midna. But by that time we done near France. Any England final. Yes, another time we choose him with
1: the Atani Ho. Any old name in Kuani Jena.
2: Oh, okay.
1: Kwabra? Buane. Kwabra Buano.
3: Remember Argentina, Spain. That at all.
2: Okay.
3: That at all. Argentina, France.
2: Argentina, France.
3: Okay. Okay. Nah, Argentina.
2: Nah, brother,
3: you offer war? France, England.
2: Okay, France, England. And Abraham Nujina.
1: Alhamdulillah.
2: And I will tell you why.
1: Alhamdulillah.
2: I will tell you why.
1: Alhamdulillah. If you're anti for class, you're for fear. Antonia support
2: one. That's what you do, France.
3: France.
2: Who choose who?
3: Me, Spain, Argentina.
2: Spain, Argentina.
1: And he has a cartoon at Tabuache. And a general back. Now, who says Spain, Argentina? He wants only boss.
3: Boss, yeah.
1: I have Ras and Dimbola, commercial Ras. And I have 2-2-2.
3: I have 2-2. Okay.
2: Now,
1: I have 2-2 attack out to. Only commercial Ras. And I'm in so many parks. England, France.
3: Okay.
1: Okay. Payanko.
2: The reason why France. By question, ma will you move him baby any say? Time best as a walk up and media be told so to dominance. Ah, yeah, at the walk up, can't you say at the walk up since 1930? Me mood team and our country 3 consecutive walk ups. Nini na wako semis, na mummy look out do finals. So Italy pose with the 30 in 2034 no. The next edition, World War One, so two arm so the next one omen to me. Over the fat Brazil 58-62 finals. The next edition omen to me. Then you come to Argentina 86-90-94 knockout stage omufim. Now she we mu the last three and did the sham. Your boy World Cup was all by this one. Top notch coaches at the World Cup or can right? Because the three consecutive World Cups now, Yabono. Two finals, one semis. Or 2018, no. The next one, the Biamica, it took only Colombo when the last touch in Gordy, the World Cup back to back. Janu. Yes, relatively, Sawara, the face of France team, no. From 2018 or more general or more bad back in 2022 no nasa Rabiot Matuidi no ni obi em Pogba nya problems so where ya for Pogba problems and me en sane won fifi mienu problems aba
1: Pogba sane da da mu bi
2: o si ba da mu bi em
1: besine
2: yes besine ani mu no na Olivier Giroud in film nti so where ya Griezmann, no move. So one would do a move the NCT, you know. To a move the transition, unlike Brazil, you know. Sorry, Brazil, you know. Almost the entire team now did the last edition, Argentina. Sorry, the last edition in the EBA. This is same baby, my Romero, their goalkeeper, Martinez, their Romero, Paredes, Mo, Enzo Fernandez, Paul, Julian Alvarez, Lionel Messi. Martinez, Omoano masandi o maban. So the problem then is that France afford the no. Now if be fade out, and Omo the new squad. Even with that, with them crano, Omo could do finance of the worker. First half they were out. Second half Mbappe hat trick. No, sekulo mo ni sayang Omo the back to back. So how do you tell me say oh you Omo feed him? It can't be possible. Moreover. This current squad no more Abano. You should have a good coach. They have a good coach. No debatable. They have one of the best coaches in the world. Do a final. But you said you might be drew. Anyway, born or mobile. So we are no free man. In terms of squad, because Madika can say for you to win the World Cup, you should have a good team. You should have individual quality. You should have a good technical team. Then you should have aura surrounding who World Cup now with the Abano. In terms of team. Teams now, look, they are one of the best goalkeepers in the world. Marc Meunier, he plays for AC Milan. Regardless of the form of AC Milan, they are a big team. So they have Koundé with Barcelona. They are winners of the Spanish La Liga. Zidane on the left hand side, and Abia, but Digna, born the national team, naturally, he's a very good left back. Forget about the first Omo team, Kessie. The team, no.
1: Tournament we play here, Juma.
2: Yes.
1: Obobo.
2: He plays for Aston Villa, right?
1: Oh, well, tournament we.
2: Me right. But that's what Aston. Aston.
1: Check him out, man. That's
2: what was. Aston Villa are winners. Set this season, Aston Villa team, no. Am I a winner? So, ever Europe.
1: No, that's all. Computer man.
2: So we are no free man. They are for Pemicano. Aston Villa. Aston Villa.
1: Yes.
2: Obobo. Aston Villa for left back, no. This is Aston Villa for the trophy.
3: Yeah.
2: Mebo.
3: Yeah.
2: Aha. I'm 4-5, no. Saliba, I'll call finals of the Champions League. Or sign EPL. Or Pamikano, add the multiple titles with Bayern Munich. Shenin Fin Fino. Forget Rabi Ogedi. He's both Nemam in Tianco, but I'm a big team. Nemam in Subbanta, a big team.
1: But our national team are power.
2: Even on the national team, this is for a similar.
1: No, yeah,
2: dear. It's
1: but national team, I can't wait too much.
2: Too much. Too much.
1: Audio, you're super.
2: Too much.
1: Because stars are France for Kutano.
2: Yeah. Agra.
1: Any performance.
2: Dabi, for better me. Dabi. Agra, you talk about too many.
3: I'm a player with Manu Kunin.
2: You send a good player. We'll talk about the transfers later. Telemans. My year, I feel I'm a year signings. Very good player. Exceptionally good player. My idea. Samakofano. My idea, pa. Makofa player, we good. Ninja list, but he's a good player. I cross offer on one. Now you talk about Olise as number 10.
1: Hey, no, you, me, you, me, pa.
2: Ma, for, you,
1: now, you said, yeah, pa, basically, I can't.
2: Well, ma, for good player. My idea. I feel I'm not in the same place. Ma, for good player.

0: propeller fella.
1: Yeah, that's good. Seriously, we will talk about the Telemens. My idea. You talk about Michael Olise.
0: Mimi Srono.
1: You talk about Olise. Olise, do we have to talk about him?
0: No.
1: Currently, in Claire, where we are some Momo. Top three.
0: That's all Olise, Nama, France, and him.
1: What do you mean?
0: Obia Shegos.
1: What do you mean? Yes. Akra, Shomani Muno, Bakula, Dwe, Dembele, Kylian Mbappe, Mateta, Turam. This team won't make them to the finals of the World Cup. You can't.
0: Okay. Omedu. Enema Ujidi,
1: Omedu.
0: France, and then ya. You will be called fine and eh,
1: Omedu.
0: Now, I said you offer France national team, why you want to do my mommy? Spain for the announcement.
1: Akra, beba. Let's talk about Spain game here Wednesday, right?
0: Okay.
1: Ahanti. Yenya ochina de
2: Spain.
1: Spain
2: France.
1: Spain France ochina.
2: I know ochina.
1: Okay.
2: Na Argentina England you go da.
1: Argentina for one wrong. Me catch ki ewa. Agba sa Argentina for born or more born na. Take it from me ene. So o ma ne tire anye forwa e be me nwa.
0: Hey,
1: I'm telling you.
0: How was he?
1: Mami repeating me say.
0: I
1: already
0: sign repeat me be o my
1: Argentina for na my show mo born. Se o ma nse san ye ma bi a me be tire ya. England beat match for 3-4-5.
0: Hey,
1: yes, take it from me.
0: Umba tournament, you could be no ash or more for that.
1: No problem.
0: But also, a man's
1: so man's son, yeah, man. Umba did
0: Yami
1: Agma Wednesday.
0: Ah, there be a pinch him.
1: No problem.
0: Yeah, man, what can you say?
1: Obon midfield 4, medical catch us about 4-4-2. Some the midfield 4 na Obon a problem.
0: Okay,
1: Accra. Almost some more style. San or Unim, Unim, Argentina for San or mobile. Bakra Omoji, the last edition, you know. White areas, no more Papu Gomez. And I brand a friend Di Maria. Omumiu. Sawokaya. Omo Bono from the central areas, no more bra. Hona no more de Bonoco. Into Udo Bianconque Di Maria more at that World Cup. Omoji last 4 years. No, Omo, one of their most important players. Omo Bano, one for Biama. Akra, Sora Bono Mobo against Egypt. Kevet. Sorry, yeah. Tama muye, then I say Messi call white. Right, oh. So, we here in here. Akra. Se, omu oppress you omu. They struggle to pass the ball from the back. Na Switzerland, fu nya, omu ja, omu tutu. 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Who could be bini? I said, come on, pamonocraft, you crumble, or you papone pa. Aqua, goalkeeper, my tennis about 43 passes, 23 near long. Udim yetre. Switzerland, for your minds, one pressure, mon, or mint mean pass a ball.
0: And then saw a pass from back. Because I say, Bono, yeah, no more corner. So
1: I'm more corner.
0: I just saw a mint
1: ball pass it.
0: Then I saw Bono long.
1: This one more Bono long. Aqua, the attorney say, Sawa bought low Switzerland for the beer bonimo. Afin na omu defend them kwa. O na matin se di kan ye save si bi an sana ye noba. Akwa de sen ruen se, di ome ene se, opa so omu haya, na omu intercept, na omu trigger, na omu gap sa ba bit them. Wa e so le ti omu, lak so as nen so, 1v1 situation akwa Dr. Kongo for no beka ya. 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Sa ya, ene red card na, Cacusan for best on bed two account, or Monteca, or Miss on bed two account. So, what do you mean contain Switzerland for we are? How do you contain England? Because England for the year almost the end, they have problems. But
2: 107.1
1: all
2: England,
1: you know. This case, you know, DNS or my year. I saw any say, Nifi Finesso Sano. Made the Biamica, Baku Tibet, San in fin fin or bon aye mechanic across the Enzo Moon who saw a moment lan chain. And the force, Depot Eden Obonim. Depot Eden Obonim.
0: Merci Adam Fonon.
1: Merci Adam Fonon.
0: Adam
1: for Pano. Because the technical team, Omukriano, Eso Mutimi fixes idea will be forced on Miss England. And what do you want to say? England game, no, or best a son personal, do you want to say? Once a son, I say. So once a son of a ball, more ball, 4-4-2.

0: Yeah, or better for. Take it from me. Okay. Or better for.
1: So I dear baby boy, I say change beba.
0: Change beba.
1: Starting lineup.
0: Yes. England for us a problem. England for us says games. So I come when you're convincing you. And I come when they were in the AFC. And look at the name Mobo. This a bit dominate you mo. Dominate England. Oh, dominate you mo. Dominate you mo. Dominate na afi wide areas no. Omo ntimi nyahwe. And the Motisami on the left hand side. How I know the England for any faso you be now kwa Mexico. What you say before the two goals no? Now among touch a ball, our Mexico 18-yard box move. Not a single touch. Our Mexico Obi arrest abo ni bibiyal. And yet then among the akoye. After that 3-2 no, 54th minute no. Me did say red card and how among the. But before the red card, now a total dominance by Mexico. Among the transitional play no say two goals no. Omo ntimi mo ball no na wa kra wonim hwade bi omo ni no way ball no omo nya shot on the 52nd minute till it took them 90 plus 5 and some sample shot for from and look again ni bia total dominance from no way total dominance from no way akra solot ono so e man bofo
1: e me de pa o kan o kra
0: another man bofo
1: me game no and I'm saying pa blantie na ene mini mini awaye
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1: she chance
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1: de no ne haland air ko no sabon
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1: But in the end, you are kind of so I say, Ghana Kwana, Omantime,
0: Yantime, and Shet. In the England, so national team, Nakra, and Yakuda, and then was a Omoko no Mukrano. Akra, Untimin dominating, sir. Unless our coach is Nibia. O dominatina, or Baba dominate to be. But what do you dominatina, and one on Intiminary? DLC, no way, sir. Into a muscle of flaws. But the problem is, say, Omo flaws no, Akra. Some mistake na Argentina for one year no a ball no mund. Argentina for crabba enye ye. Omo crabba enye. So how do you see England for no? To Omo individual quality no Omo one the one England for ni si ball Omo ball no a assemble to.
1: 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I want that.
2: Oh, yes.
1: The same BN, you want to be a hunty. Yena, a homra, nafe, a bar, Yemadin Komokaka, Ghana coach, you know, ne contract, and then and a womb, son, and a see at here. A good room, Nemo, aya Portugal, comedia course on a dear potty, and okaya de a fahu. 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Yeba, se.
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3: 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Ghana is proud of you. That's your father. Chukuchuku of him. So you are giving him the motivation chukuchuku where is. So congratulations to you. You did a very amazing. But why did you resign?
4: I didn't resign.
3: We see a news that you resigned.
4: I sent my message of gratitude.
3: Yeah. Not resign. Ghana coach, good luck. Thank you.
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1: 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and ne tax this on fire and qualify for AFCON. We cannot mix out from the next AFCON now. Yes, I am. To on fire and qualify and call AFCON. Nah, Uncle Bono home modding. So that's the challenger. I cry. I'm one in him and a tax. I'm one in him. And as we speak, it's almost 95% done. 95% done.
0: Okay.
1: Say, so, Obasan Abba. Maybe he's not my ideal coach. I will not miss West.
0: Are they?
1: We defended it all.
0: Or they are quiet anymore. Or they are trap group stage. Also, we mantem. Then the time you debe fire. We be crabbing to me a catch or say Ghana team no one shut da enemy yes sir. And another time and also yeah. But ni name no. But me ya juma day no Croatia or England national team. Maybe our hair warm. And tactically, or mount rose air strategy be obeying the acquaintance.
1: I'm to us.
0: A try a quiet such a person. And ya juma obey ye.
2: Players in the materials nigga attacking minded. Don't go na.
1: Aka boy na coach ni ko boy to me tactically.
0: Before so be ban kwabra na to say o to add time. And no so ba ye say be a obek compare me ahia. So so ye o say ye attacking minded. But o to add so na sha na ye sha ye sa.
2: But o to add say wahia na onya ghost in coach we.
1: O to add you are more offensive than we are more defensive than o to add. Me dit me say coach be in the philosophy. I understand. But akwa materials na ye won. And then materials are it's a defenders are
0: so far gone your team now. I was
1: saying, I say you to say you could say England, you defend it, any problem. You could say Panama, you defend this side throughout 90 minutes. Oh, that's a cry. You, Dr. Kungum, me wa.
2: Yeah.
1: So I move free Africa.
0: You might have come ahead by Kivet.
1: Kivet. So move free Africa. But Musiak is a fool.
0: BM no.

0: I'm not a mood defender. The more center backs, more crowd, more brain, more.
1: But the goalkeeping we in Ukraine, minimum so high. Oh my, at this game price, on the start here. Ena Benjamin Beje no. But the Benya situation, I'm here no now fit. Now Benjamin now down to us, or sign drop on. Ena the at this
0: game. I know the Obi Obeka says in Libya. Hey, they be America. So offer the national team. So offer club football. Akwa number one goalkeeper. Upi amo onu babe them.
1: The Yakwa ne ya number one ye
0: Atizigi. Atizigi. His number one goalkeeper was Atizigi. His number one goalkeeper was Atizigi.
2: I say player.
1: Yeah, yeah, yeah, tournament.
0: Ah, no, number one goal. No, before I say, oh, no, by no. Obe choose for Atizigi.
1: Okay. A fena me ya
0: choose. No, yeah, quite
1: the name. Yeah, but quite the no, be
0: a no, my. No, my. No, my. No, my. Number one.
1: If you pump more to Adonai, you do no by
0: no. If your first game, one of them, Atizigi,
1: no, man, it's starting.
0: To so pray.
1: Yeah.
0: And so the first choice was Atizigi.
1: So meaning say Atizigi and pray.
0: That be he'll be Nako be number one. Obet demons ham yewi. Atizigi was his number one choice.
2: Yeah, fair so yeah, fair pa Atizigi dago.
0: Oh, dago, that is it. Oh, dago.
2: But yes, I said Benasare no. Ye be nya dobi demano.
0: Oh, dago.
2: Compared to Atizigi no.
1: Benda matches Benedi. Oda the end
0: of the other. Oh, that's the first one. Obet them.
2: First
0: second,
2: one,
0: half.
1: Second half.
2: And in England.
0: England, or Dermunina.
1: Okay. First one, so I'm going to see the goal.
0: Panama.

0: I'm not the man in the area, but media, media, Ubusamia, no. It's all my do coach.
1: On your coach, I want to be. Well, I can't grab enough for me in Facos. Nay, why the insufferable one way? I'm a miracle. Why do you
2: mean
1: miracle?
2: Okay.
1: You know, I'm not
2: a civil time.
1: World
2: Cup matches a cocos, so now, Sunday matches never cocos, so no. I'll be you a seno. Aha, old boss, some who buy, send a defenders, a bomb, go who buy, no. But Maria, now you super student, and more some who buy, infirm more what feeling Kawabia and so on. President, I know, and now we use somebody be a come up. President was it fan World Cup. Ask Sports Quiz, and I'm here to my credit. Yeah, and I shall see. Ask Sports Quiz, and I drew. I don't know. Yamia do Kiada, yes, I see. I checked. Yeah, and we drew. And I feel yeah, the Emma war iPhone 14 Pro Max sound system. We drew. And I feel no shopping voucher. Then I checked. Yeah, yeah, the Ebemao. Now, send us a say, Juma dear, yes, shall see a year on the 15th of July. Send us soon. Yeah, they say. Kwan edempa ase wose wonso no yede wo frɛ na obaso na ne tie ne se aboafo no kase pa no e farmers link agrochemicals asanso e na rascals ventures omo eboa emfa ni agro enterprise brakwa bena yeboa omo eboa pa jvc ventures abrafi unique ventures morris mo ventures and office money hammer and Shannon Smiles, so Omina Ebua, powered by ARC 107.1 FM. Ask Sports Quiz, know it, answer it, win it. And on Asem, and on Abos Marco Tre, a basic Casemus, CC, Omo Air number one, Nanetini, Omo Ebua, SU Sicaro, Amanau.

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4: Okay, now I could see about Argentina. No, I've seen a couple of times. I said, "Now, such as a style Argentina football, no, now so he doesn't even expect them to move on at all because he don't play in the wide area. But you see, the man is playing this strategy and he's getting the results. And football is about results. It's a bonus player that is now into the semi final. That's the thing that Pablo said. Into a qualifier for final now, would." Then I will see, still say, say the star in Yana.
1: Okay. What's all the no? But that's a parminia. You're from say?
5: Beman Kwan Atroni.
1: Hey, Beman Kwan Atroni to say?
5: I have a insunato.
1: I insunato, baby. I'm saying, I'm saying, I'm saying, I'm saying, I'm saying, I'm saying, I'm
5: saying, I'm saying, I'm saying, I'm saying, I'm saying, I'm saying, I'm saying, I'm saying, I'm saying, I'm saying, I'm Maybe Argentina. I said, "Oh, see, Kenya." I said, "Look, this should be a key."
1: Yeah.
6: Didi kama mbwa mbaso FM yese welcome na ekoso no England do mu kakra o metinya gi yese uje form a ekta o mu se timatinya ko 14 matches on beating watinya win mu 13 abo draw 1 draw no mpokra na ye 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

0: Yes, and so be it to me the name come more. At to one of them, while Brown Fire, a sorry, nay, qua would do. Now the old buy out, as I would chase a sebio, and soon be any patch, and soon be a banana. I won't moa sitting on. Oh, moa, or more, would you a monk or crack to one of them? A chap, so the more mind gun, and soon Jenny and Punto. Yeah, Doctor Kofi, I prefer Buzzi, and so I can who be, and in Tisas, my answer some fan film, Doctor Mahmoud Bahumia.
1: Ladies and gentlemen, this country was handed to us by men and women who sacrificed because they believed Ghana had a destiny. Our responsibility is to hand it over to our children as a country worthy of their hope. That is why leadership matters. And that is why character in leadership matters even more. Character is the foundation that allows everything else to stand. That is one of the reasons Professor Buzia's memory endures. He was not perfect. No leader is perfect. No human being is perfect. But his life points us to something important. The belief that politics must have a soul. Politics must not only be about winning. It must be about serving. It must be about purpose. It must be about the generations who will come after us. As a Muslim, I stand here today in this Christian cathedral with deep respect and gratitude. I thank the church for the role it played in shaping Professor Buzia's life and for the role it continues to play in shaping lives across Ghana. This is one of the beautiful things about our country. In many parts of the world, religion has become a source of suspicion and conflict. But in Ghana, by the grace of God, faith can still be a bridge. We must protect this blessing. We must never take it for granted. The Ghana we build together must be a Ghana where faith does not divide us, but deepens our humanity.
0: Isanza o my Ghana hia yen papa pasede yesu hia Ghana no titiru ni ye no mo ye pe nwuma e pe se abamu mpanifo bu nkonta e de kire Ghana fo na afi nsu ye hwe se o man no ntutu e betimi akonanim no se 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aba Dr. Bawumia wie ne se.
1: Ladies and gentlemen, Professor Buzia's life also reminds us that education must serve society. He was a man of great learning. He studied deeply. He taught, he wrote, he thought seriously about tradition, society, democracy, and development. But he did not treat knowledge as a decoration. He treated knowledge as responsibility. Professor Buzia belonged to a generation that believed that ideas could move a country. They debated, they wrote, they organized. They sacrificed, they suffered, but they did not give up on Ghana. And we too must not give up on Ghana. Yes, our country has challenges. Families feel the pressure. Young people are anxious about jobs and opportunity. Communities want development. Citizens want accountability. Many people want a Ghana that works better, faster, and fairer. These concerns are real. We must not dismiss them. We must listen. We must respond. We must build, but we must also remember that Ghana is still worth believing in.
0: Wei aye Ghana mampani abedi chida da Dr. Alhaji Mahmoud Bahumia etine na enwachi ena Archbishop AD Faben oye Archbishop Owenchi Lighthouse Chapel ho ono so edeka kraika ho.
2: We're hearing all that about Dr. Buzia. I mean, it tells that, you know, it's a good thing to have it in your heart to build the house of God. and we want

0: once again also congratulate the Buzia family for having this heart to build the house of God. And when you read further in the scripture, you can see that the Lord was just telling, Solomon was actually recounting the things that God said to his father David, and the fact that David really wanted to build the house of God, but God said, no, your son Solomon is going to build. And as I watch the life of Dr. Buzia, I can tell that he would have loved to also build something like this. But your children and your children's children, so many, many generations after, will also be blessed as we continue walking in God. And we are believing God, just like our former vice president said, that this place will be a place where many lives will be touched as the word of God is preached. And we are believing that many souls will be converted unto the Lord. You know, Jesus said that the temple will be broken and be rebuilt. You know, many think that it's just the building really that he was talking about, but he's actually talking about the human being. We are the temple of God, and God must be able to dwell in these temples and our lives be a blessing to the people around us. Hallelujah.
1: Amen. Archbishop Eddie Faben, Archbishop Oda Wenchi Lighthouse Chapel, Anoni Etieni.
2: His Excellency John Dramani Mahama, Ghana Mampeni, Oyina Ochewe, yes, honom se. 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
4: The just one group of companies and a Arico Center over see a recycling plant. Isn't it now? You find you run and I see a trucks, you know, a co container size and a cofa. Yet the a co what was your home. 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I know no, go to the Yakuma, say, will be them come or two and sue, and what did the Bibina plastics be on one. Now what's in the ashim? Every single day, you better see a bear empty, and I see a bema

0: in running from now, to my phone can never buy around every single day. Now, your baby is running in a few more. So, say, I did, and only a Susan Ama, say, we'll be them Kumna, what to ensue, say a bottle water, say a sassy water, and what to ice cream, and I said, biscuit, and I said, Tofia, or continue, and I said, Otivia, own giant phantom from name room, or 2 to 9 PM, you do me a Sambia, or both said, that's the metallic one, or between the ashim, Ama, your form, a literary now, a tacos, and so you will say, that Ben has a cry when you sing. So, we have a lot of things in place, sir. Kakaka, Bijiri said, Bosumi Baku Bosumi in Terminal. Mambo, no man make a can one say.
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2: 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Now, and I know a jay for fear, and no two office were not certain hunk canoe. To a person see from Kotchaki the Ecos Sunyania, and no course our quano so. 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
1: as you sure
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3: July. 18th July, dear. 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And it's sad, no. And sa competition because we watch an urban park. And upon no song. And ya bebo games in this. Na fe ya shijama sa niya jie niya. 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Ya babe bo community gala aye kiss for. 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E ti bra. 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
3: 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Who crowd and put away, yes, external election, way in tenor election. And where we need the amount of young NPP into open, and yeah, and to send Indiana, or lose it by NPP, NP, NDC, you know, and yeah, yapa. And so still out, that's in the moo. And to what you need my young NPP near. Sorry, to a boy, no way, Juma.
4: What's it? What's it? What's it? What's it? What's it? What's it? What's it? What's it? What's it? What's it? What's it? What's it? What's it? What's it? What's it? What's it? What's it? What's it? What's it? What's it? What's it? What's it? What's it? What's it? What's it? What's it? What's it? What's it? What's it? What's it? What's it? What's it? What's it? What's it? What's it? What's it? What's it? What's it? What's it? What's it? What's it? What's it? What's it? What's it? What's it? What's it? What's it? What's it? What's it? What's it? What's it? What's it? What's it? What's it? What's it? What's it? What's it? What's it? What's it? What's it? What's it? What's it? What's it? What's it? What's it? What's it? What's it? What's it? What's it? What's it? What's it? What's it? What's it? What's it? What's it? What's it? What's it? What's it? What's it? What's it? What's it? What's it? What's it? What's it? What's it? What's it? What's it? What's it? What's it? What's it? What's it? What's it? What's it? What's it? What's

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1: Ara ka se. 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O di fika so American Talking Key House en o de ba ye. Na emfa yensem ne hunti ye na na se. Seth, we are fear no. Okay. I'm a president.
0: So you don't want
1: to fire me. I press me that sepa. And I could fee kitty crins in the bay on my ananasi.
0: You. And yeah, your bomb the other ones, you. That other ones. And see, Abuja, Yapon,
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0: Uh-huh. 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Uh-huh. Okay. I'm a president.
1: So you don't want to fire
0: firing. Uh-huh. I press me that's a pa. And I could feel Kitty Crin so then you buy on my ananas.
1: You. And yeah, you're born with the animals, you. That animals. Nti abusia yapon on
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1: That were used don't mean the same thing. There is a child and there is a son. And so I'm doing a series I've titled I'm Growing Up.
2: Today is
1: importantly the right way according to God. Immature people don't understand the complex nuances of life. They want everybody and everything to be the same. When I like your photo, due to you, Mars. So if you don't like my photo, I will unfollow or unfriend you. If I'm happy, I'm talky and huggy. So anybody who is nice must also be talky and huggy.

Even appreciate the value of being driven by values or by principles or by the word of God. They don't get it. They do such as they feel and such as they want and such as will please them. And so you find that every child by default is selfish. Every child by default, they are driven by a sense of duty to themselves. Watch children play and watch children live out life, and you will see this play. Everything else must. Somebody is tearing apart a family with cooked up stories, but as long as it's getting views, doesn't care. Somebody is messing up her home, his home, destroying a life piece by piece with their appetite. Appetite for another man, appetite for another woman, with all kinds of funny reasons, and they don't care because they are self-driven. Come now. I don't know about you. Have you found a child? You can find two kids in a place. One will be screaming his lungs out because he didn't get to hold the toy. And the one who is holding the toy will be sitting where he is screaming and will not care. When you deal with an immature adult, he doesn't care that your emotions are tearing apart as long as he's the one who holds the toy. Because he holds the toy. This is what I want. This is what. Because he holds the toy. I read in the news as I'm doing this research, somebody got up over 10 years of marriage, got up and said she felt she deserves more and filed for divorce without recourse to anything the man was going to feel. I said it casually to my wife, but I mean it with all depth in me. If I wasn't married, I don't know. You are dealing with children. When they are coming into the relationship, they are thinking, what is in it for me? Please put your hand on your head. Pray and say, Father, help me to grow up. Lift your voice. Lift your voice. In the name of Jesus. You find a child, number three, no self-control. No self-control. Children have to be restrained because they have no constraint. From biological responses to emotional responses. If a child is sitting here, he wants to wee wee, he tells you he wants to wee, wants to wee, you don't mind them before you know. Because a child has no constraint, so you have to restrain them. And because children must be restrained, there is always someone who has to keep an eye on them and make sure that they are controlled. Ask any parent here, when you get home and you've not seen the children, the first question you ask is, where are the children? In fact, because they have no constraint, when the children even keep quiet, you are even the more worried. You rush to find what is going on because there is a getting themselves into trouble and you into trouble and being hurt and being taken advantage of. We have to keep eye on Christians almost every day. A child will see a high voltage and a person drawn, and he's still going there because they have no constraint. But as we grow, a grown person does not need restraint. Because he already has constraints. Whereas restraints are external and they are enforced, constraint is true that comes from within. A grown person knows where they should and shouldn't go. A grown person knows when and where to keep quiet. A grown person knows what to touch and what not to touch. A grown person knows when to shut their mouth. When they have to shut their mouth. Have you been to somewhere where your child has said something and you know you start apologizing? I want to say something, a grown person. I want to say something, but there is a constraint in me that I have to bite my tongue and sit down there. Not because I'm a timid person, but because I have control. I have appetite. I want her. I like her. I have appetite. I want to touch the money. I have appetite. I want to swindle and lie.
But there is a constraint.

from within me. That is why Paul said, I don't need the law, because the love of God constrains me. He's not saying that the love of God restricts me. He said, because of the love of God, I have control over my life. Where do I go and where not to go? Where to sit and where not to sit? That is what a mature person is. Deal with the average Christian today. You are in trouble. The things that they are putting in their own mouth, they can't control it. So unless you do a corporate fast, they won't fast. When you do a corporate fast, they can't even fast. We don't always fast because we need something. We fast because we just want to put this body under constraint. Everything that passes on YouTube, you will watch. You will click. Everything! If we sharpen a pencil sharpener, and we decorate a pencil sharpener and put a skirt on the pencil sharpener, young boys today want it. They'll propose to a pencil sharpener. Nobody can play the mess. Playing the mess doesn't make you woke. Playing the mess doesn't mean that you're mature. Playing the mess doesn't mean you know what's up. Anybody can drop a crate of egg. It takes the mature to hold the crate of eggs and bring it home. The fact that I can control my desire doesn't mean I'm mumu. It actually shows how matured I am. Unless they didn't say, I love. They won't even say you. I love. You have no idea what is going on in my system. Control. Control. Control. One of the things you'll find out about adults is that they have control of their desires. Control of their desires. Control of their appetite. Control of their passions. The more a person is grown, the more control they have over their appetite. There is nothing as dangerous as the desires of a child. Ask every parent here, you walk into the mall.

eating one cotton candy. I want another one. And the cotton candy, they say to me, I say you will eat it. Because I know cotton candy is sugar. It is double sugar today. It is medical bills tomorrow. But a child doesn't know that. And because we have immature church people and immature pastors, they come with all kinds of appetite and desire. Pour oil, curse enemies, do this. And we follow. So some of you, you don't like to sit in a place where you be told, grow up. You like to be in a place where they always prophesy to you. So painful. Just so painful. Just so painful. The people we are dealing with, it's just so painful. I say that thing happened on the road all the time. It's so amazing. You drove recklessly, and the person who drove recklessly is standing the road, and the one who was offended is standing, and they are fighting. Controlled appetite. I want to insult you, but I keep my mouth shut. Sometimes when you are going by, why is it roll the glass? Roll it. Because when you roll it, there are things you will say, don't hear. Roll it, just roll it. No, you will stand in the middle. So you find out that they've just jammed the entire road. Oh, I'm using traffic. You have jammed your entire life. Because you just can't control your passion. What for? Go on. And you'll be an occasion, your man response. You'll be a woman, your cat. And they are now over. How they are the end. I'm going to say, and can you say, keep your mouth. Observe kakra. Shekakra. Because you have a small view of life, everything must be the way you think.

jump and catch. Throw ballon up, jump and catch. So I came out of the doctor's room. Throw ballon up, jump and catch. Throw ballon up, jump and catch. I was like, what is wrong with these people? I mean, like, what is wrong with these people? Child. We all have some growing to do. As I'm doing that research, I've been praying, God, help me to grow up. If you'll be honest with yourself, you'll pray right now. Fighting your husband the same way, again and again. We can trust that by before the year ends, these things, you'll do them again. They come to church. I told you again and again. People, they will start church. They are so much. The next time I'll see them, I refers. Again and again. Lift your hands for me if you understand what I'm talking about. And pray for grace. God, receive grace to grow. Me so. Don't think. Pray. Pray. Christian, yielded to the Holy Spirit, because the only way the Holy Ghost is able to lead people, Nana, is because they are yielded to His leading. They are yielded. Don't go for the boy, you will go. Don't go to that room, you will go. Don't

0: nothing, worried over nothing, because you are still a child in your mind. You are here wondering, why hasn't God brought you a man to marry? Who wants to raise up a man and give the man to a child? Why should God invest in a woman? Why should God invest in a man? Why should God put so much on somebody and give it to a child who doesn't see the value of it? Have you bought a toy for your child that broke it the same day you bought it? Because they don't know the value of it.
1: There's been the first part of God's Word from Reverend Atu Kwamina Gunsar.
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1: the issue of tomato I thank you for the advice and I want to assure you and your committee that we have started working on that challenge and we are bent on reversing that story. We have put in place a lot of measures. Within the next 3-4 months, the results will be out there for Ghanaians to testify. 3-4 months on tomato, within the next 3-4 months, this is another big assurance. Now, we are anticipating glut of tomatoes in the Ghanaian market in the coming months. And we are thinking about how we can get processes to uptake from our farmers, from the interventions we are rolling out. And we have not even done with our interventions. Mr. Chairman, we are doing a lot of solar-powered boreholes around the country. Solar-powered boreholes. We drill the boreholes, we put the solar power on it, we pump the water to the field. In some areas where we anticipate livestock intrusion, we provide fencing so that we can secure the land for our farmers. And the buyers are available to uptake from them. And so, give us some trade.
0: Onimonyan for Eric Opoku swa for she eye kwe nyuma en sem soni nyane nene ena woti yeyi. 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
1: of the University of Ghana. Policy making is not done in a vacuum, neither is it done anyhow. Apart from identifying the gap that a policy seeks to do, you must always and at all times consider the feasibility and the workability of a policy. So right from the word go, really, this so-called Nkukunkitinkiti idea, I ask myself, what was it seeking to do beyond political patronage? There's a problem with that. You understand? You see, I mean, of course, it's good and great to have an idea. There are Poultry Farmers Association, the Poultry Farmers Association of Ghana, in this country, who have on a number of occasions called the press and told the entire nation what their problems are. If you fix their problems, the issue of having available poultry to reduce import will be done. But we didn't direct our policy there. You say individuals should go and rear them because you didn't have even the mechanism and the means to monitor. And that is exactly what
0: Nkugu and I say you more dear and a bit dear anessa. Into a dear opinion onko non summer bema. It's a policy makers be I say one a banner say ye unka and send me and fam fa o mine wa winim di umuno. It be ensem and our day to dra efa and send me a soft for our shake your juma and you cry your ensem so and I say me an ensem so when me for a couple can you know it be and I want so do I know at 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
7: been through a lot, but grace sustained me.
8: Eyini yentia Saint Ignatius Eye Center abeto obia an ne baby to say wa won ani bribia e ha won ani ayeko e do anwira won hu ade ni aton ani ana e ha won e bribia won ani so ye won risa risa won hwade a won hu ye onina wa ku Saint Ignatius Eye Center na won hu ato
9: hefra aji Saint Ignatius Eye Center atu efu say won di abefo ntide e na ye won juma won wo doctors a abin a wo yo ejuma bi ti say comprehensive eye care glaucoma service refraction ocular diagnosis ti say OCT VFT tonometry aye eye pressure test and now say pechymetry obetimi do omo ahyen low vision assessment DVLA eye test corporate and institutional screening no yes aye sale and repair of 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

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so very good for the first time our FIFA World Cup history. Oh yes. First four ranking best teams. La, la. And the room were our the semi-finals. Oh. So I said Nyami Adume Dech and Empire Bija. The Wednesday so be to us. Latest not to say transfer news. DNA trendy. Now by a DM Hanswa. Never go say. Latest thing that ever brought is 4 p.m. After 5 p.m., your chit chat segment drive chat MTN. What are we doing today? Other Roman TB didn't come up. After customer, you do not say no, see about Telisa connecting energies and super boy in a fair day. Entertainment Edge trending story.

In the world of entertainment, as I'm a small nuncia, I just say, Jimmy Dina by your sorry, I'm out Jack Cassian and Summer to us with the amount. Yamuaham Wakaba, and there was a silver choosy.

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And it's oye true sports fan. Akwenya kesiye enye. Sewo science su nim World Cup history. Football legends. Iconic goals. Unforgettable moments e die. And then our brain is so be shiny. Ewo ak sports quiz 2026 no emo.

Yeah, may I do my this Wednesday, yeah, 15th July. What then is so between into Export Center. Every Wednesday be here to Friday, 11:30 a.m. to 11:45. Over free abahna for be answer 5 quick fire questions. And never more question what you qualify. Now winners from Wednesday, Thursday, Friday, you know. Ebe share our studios nyame ya dumo Saturday. Na fe omoso dia siani. Ebe yi winner for the week. Nothing can cry out on this work of the grand finale. Why not the iPhone 14 Pro Max no echo? Why not the TV? Why not the sound system, wardrobe, shopping vouchers? And the HDP, Ask Sports Quiz 2026, a sponsored by Farmers Link Agrochemicals. 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Ark FM Sports Quiz 2026, the second edition, World Cup Special. Also know it, answer it, win it. And this Wednesday, I'm Paye Bija. And so on, so on, Tefren can be. And Tetiane Mwamwa Numpenio Mumibi and a air how. And then, Bomodia, so be true, master one time. With powerful powdered insecticide at Free Born Agro Limited. Your friend La Show. La Show, your annual nam. Now, unim say, within 24 hours, so spray, I try 48 hours. Some more bunny when you're able to amass your media mouth. And you say your hospital ward, say your hotel, hostel, dormitories, offices, bedroom, kitchen, toilet. 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

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I see a far Kenya is near Makuafuni na yemushimo. A successful farming season and a bumper harvest. Born Agro. Us making farming easier. Yamiya Aduma 27th of this month. Eko Pemma 31st. I am Monday to Friday, 5 good days. 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Sebra Nabesuyan San Juma. Weba Bua Amwetimi Enya Sikapa. 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A brand new Sobenyaka Krebe support. Betty Mwa Dan Dao, and they are near Juma Bako. Yes, I will never break. And if I wish him be, I have 5 day hair installation and a styling masterclass from Monday 27th to Friday 31st July 2026. Yay! And upon noon to be a cop himself, we are no mere neighbor born. I will soon yan here. Nasa and then noon pay whatever master in professional front tie installation, not bleaching, plucking, glue and glueless installation, layering and curling, bridal hairstyling, baby hair creation. Now when you know, you best search out said you'll be see I videos at AF. Now they are tone who are better for tinted video. So I know some of my customers will bring when you see cap to me at the frame. Register term is answer early registration. One for a 1,500 Ghana cedis, and after late registration, a 1,800 Ghana cedis. Fred Oli K Glam's artistry for now. What's up, your mo? And come up be a registration on them. Yeah, the mom on 0500 007623 0500 007623 and 0549 39 7922 0549 39 7922. Oli K Glam's artistry. Or say turn your passion into a profitable profession. Register Cecilia. I have poor appetite, low energy, and I say body odor, and I have a how I will feel her. And then now a bread on yourself over more bush and the care and confidence are almost deserve it with Cytamogen appetite syrup and a Conadin roller. In common in Chimuni and say Conadin roller on the Babua Amwa stay fresh all day. If you free better over here, Juma Day, Nessa still now order so smelly good. It's Miss Rosson will be on Cabani one hoa Yanemwa. I brought we introduce Conadin roller on eBay. Atumi ede amano na se odika krebi before amoto muho na wo hye wata de tisi montin so a me se ejina ho.

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Nenso ain't to send a Obi Bianya Mohua, somebody Bianca, or would you my dear Muda? So when you bought H la Dina, a dance here and a dear tree. If you are not Oya Hoho, it says a one more had that dear A Yanchi movie. Nenso Wunti, my mentor was in Chirum. 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Omujuma die ho ete. 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Uwe lab na si sie no anya resource no. Na resource ne ho asem to bia NTB. 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Opese so ba wo ba be ma da ben po na owo. Ye ba sorta with a 3D and a 4D ultrasound scan. And which is cancer ho do ni na ye twa. 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Baby, I will be a boy for Frobia Mekaho. If you are hospital, and what could he say? Bay a laugh. Put him in my HLAB, so I am. Oh, Jumum, oh, fear. And Possa wouldn't soon yan a ha. I a cork again. They say a boy for Frobia and Mekaho. 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Se malaria strike here. Me show air for my latu why. And no an altimeter and me fantry national man. Your nisu and an a tablet. And penini mo friend yina nomji abusia muni yina malaria draw any. Emo mesro aya test and entry sampa wanya malaria. Asana weti me afa malatu yi ebi. Se offer malatu nami and sentina one to wa. No doctor. Malatu, I am manufactured and distributed by NS Chemist Limited to fight off malaria with Malatu. I read in Kratway, I am FDA approved. Season where the Equiafona Philippa said, you soon know, I see you in a tin terminal. I'm out for sending a fee, come on, ma. But here can you say no? 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And my baby, I want no and you see a crime from Mao. But my dinner brace and say, Nebuana four. 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
3: 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Now, what's on the banner? Now, where are you?
4: 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It is I in Fifrinke Kaye, in Tadi Atiti, me and Papa are in Web Gufino, a tresser, Ubana Bujuma.
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10 Ghana City Circle. Oba qualify for a second chance, I'd be winning big. Empo say, or selected numbers, no. Major was a winning empire. Oh, Akwenya say, Oba to me, I am one of the 20 lucky winners. I be 1,000 Ghana City each, no. Oba ya umumu bako. From 11 June, a shah, say, Yami Adama 31st July, and I a baby, a miss or number now. Was selected, no, say, and dimpa. Ye pekini pa 20. Obetima kasa 20 no hunya beka ho 1000 Ghana cedis when ya e dia go botom enye ni nyina no no agent na mo so mo ton ticket no 32000 weekly jackpot ye share at dia ma top 10 selling agent obetima bo favorite 588 game CB abra wo dial star 288 hash star 288 hash banisa we hia internet bi ya na se internet and then www.wolucky.com www.wolucky.com Samson Abeti Master Key where the Wolucky agent be 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I will pardon you, Huniama. I am called Akuya Bunia Memorial Enterprise. 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I am wholesale retail services. 0203463015. 0206. I quite the amount money memo. Yes, shall see free mana fan. So, what your banner menstrual pains? Menstrual disorders. We just so boon, sir. What to yaw and sound so may ye? And now they don't tell your name, Mumba, and may ye.

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With Milo, a human with vitamin D, no, a support energy release. Milo, a boa, a mofranema, a power, more performance, the moon in na. And it's where the ajanom and nanom, mumma, mumma, Milo, why? The energy to go further. In football, a strong defense and winning matches. And it is a Ohio Spain national team, no, more matches are more winning in na. No. A fuck as a pan, in a defense in this song. No wonder so moon concede goals. That's a bow said your home so sap pepper and a tea and the same be a enim what World Cup match see late night early mornings any plenty of snacking here that was say a here bamba from James and in tea and I a day Pepsodent limited edition World Cup toothpaste abeja masway my love to send a bamba for any to see with defense why fresh bread for lasting freshness antibacterial bebo fight germs plug remover for a cleaner. What download the G money at the auto phone or so? And you want my home to do a power. Only see Kamani must stress be out on Kantama Pai. And it's also young download the Mahonya. And probably tomorrow you see up on a brown one download the one is our dial *488#. *488#. Now be some in the was the OD G money did you man? G money no boy, my was send this car Utia bells. Auto airtime. I feel Jessica Eddie free. I feel from a tray. I receive this car from our family in loved ones. I a bat and tell so. I bring you now. I stress be your enemy. And it's in the who here said. Obey you to G money. No, simple, secure, and always within reach. G money Ebwama will stay in control of our finances. Microwave, blender, rice cooker, kettle, iron, air fryer, any PI account. That's all be some in the end. You say, fear be a high sense home now. Dear me, to my country, you understand. High sense near my boyfu. When you see you, I am a say. High sense near my boy, AFO. Aye, papa, and treat any among cania pee. Never one more service. And a ninja nation, yes, somehow in Fishama Kumako, a noon 5 years manufacturer defect warranty. I'll be about who never any of Fabra Bejofo for us. When you let your money, man, say I bear for. Oh, yeah, dear, join here now. Fay, your team, Pire Bomb, Pire Mouse, Unquanda Casa, Sessing in a Yami Manager, and Shimu Mamma. For to Yadia, a sign for Danda and Halbia, Umprem Free Wakwemu, or my dear ND will do a bushia a cheer. Maybe I'll do a night, say the other one, Sabusumbia, or no trade young for Yankopa, which shall be in Tumendomeno.

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2: yes sir
1: papa
2: yes sir minia pilato brava ni
1: papa bi
2: mejo sopa pila pila
1: mejo so fine.
2: Oh so far so good we are fine pa the name me pedi ya mensaka ana mini msa diye na onso ope onso onsaka.
1: Oh yes, oh yes.
2: Na mwa sa mwene sa, yemi ya nonso obiya o baby o namu.
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1: Ana.
2: Ewa France, ewa England. Ana wa Argentina, ewa Spain. Hwana di ase mne ba eno.
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2: 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Na, uwa di kanyasri ammasu. Mm. Okay,
1: oh, yes, oh, yes, oh, yes. Last, was it last week?
2: And the baby, I'm ready.
1: I'm missing me three. I'm
2: saying, ah, my time, honey. This is some time, and this is my time. I'm sorry,
1: oh, Sajid, you know,
2: Sajid, you know, me one. I know a thing, I know a day in a song.
1: Okay,
2: and now a baby, a human so
1: is a GD, no one or Benkumso and any faso.
2: Me one Benkumso and any faso, sir. Spain, the enemy of France.
1: France, versus Spain.
2: Yeah.
1: Then England, and Argentina.
2: They may open Kumsu in the first one. And also the same thing. Also open Kumsu in the first one.
1: Spain, versus France.
2: Aha.
1: And Argentina, versus England.
2: Yantia K20. Yantia Black, Wabena 20. Everybody will come out too. But the woman who didn't
1: say,
2: who didn't come out of a man and Yadia and
1: a man who got to him.
2: And it is Abre Cobra. There's someone who can find who didn't have him in him.
1: Yeah,
2: said the kind of one. Only a sense, the MFC, the I don't say we are seeing now, seeing to me,
1: oh, yes, not the open crying, you know,
2: and Obenya. Teruba be a sort, yes,
1: yeah.
2: Say, Abraham Casa Crane, sanity. To go around the Minyard, you ready and Adaroma. Miss Rena, sir, until my second crack. Now, on a Minyard, you know, Yanana, sir. I some who. You ever didn't come back a cradle afar, Gana, my animal.
1: Okay.
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0: Jessica, waiting for the whistle, it goes, Jessica, Jessica, and she scores! 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
3: when it comes to their level many people see our players like they are professional players that's so young sometimes they get onto the pitch and then some anxiety and then other emotions get to them and then pressure of the game could just let the player go out because she's off her age counts too so We believe that what happened on the pitch was best from us, and then they did well because they fought their way.

0: we were down by a goal, we could equalize the goal, and then we still make sure that we...
1: Yes, eti mebacho wei ene sani ya coach enso edi etuja efa opani efrasa yao ampo fanka unim se waye NS boss ono ne pani pass se waye adwuma de amo man Ghana na nasem okan ya Ghana fo na asom eye se 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
2: oh yank no krena we pretend that we are a football nation. I don't know who we are deceiving. Ghana is not a football nation. Ghana was a football nation.
3: Oh
2: yes, no kre, because in terms of facilities and by God's grace, President Mahama has told us and is going to make resources available for additional stadia to be built. But in the meantime, stay there, we need to also raise it to a certain level. This is not something that

0: and no credit now we pretend say we are a football nation. I don't know who we are deceiving. Ghana is not a football nation. Ghana was a football nation.
1: Oh.
0: Yes. Yeah, no credit. Because in terms of facilities, and by God's grace, President Mahama has told us and is going to make resources available for additional stadia to be built. But in the meantime, stadia wohono, we need to also raise it to a certain level. This is not something that more as an entity, an ecosystem, and the Black Stars, how the ecosystem can benefit and then take decisions for the long term. Get a coach that will give time, a quality coach, your man of time, your man of this is what we want in the next 3, 4, 5 years. Let's bring him on. If Carlos Queiroz will be kept, I don't know. But I think we should start afresh. And then the players, let's make sure that we look far and wide and also give your local players no opportunity. I think, sir, as a policy, it should be that at least kata minimum 3 local players should be in every Black Stars. That's the least minimum. And maybe I'm not very controversial, but tradition and history may not play football like it used to. Let's come back, calm down. I know there are a lot of raw emotions, and look at the issue of football management, administration, long-term planning, football as an entity, an ecosystem, and the Black Stars, how the ecosystem can benefit, and then take decisions for the long term. Get a coach that will give time, a quality coach, your man of time, your man of this is what we want in the next 3, 4, 5 years. Let's bring him on. If Carlos Queiroz will be kept, I don't know.
2: Yes, enti yao ampa funanka nasa mnuse nana esi etiana yebusa sese ye pichisi oko ya Accra Sports Stadium nafe oko kumase ya baba ya lanswa anusiesia eko sono eti sese anse wanune ye penia odano edia pati ena yeje enso edia bua
3: stadium pitch. It was just as bad when it comes to weeds attacking, and even here you can see a little pond here. That's not grass, that's weed. Now what is happening, or what happened at the Baba Yara Sports Stadium, is that 60% of the grass, which you see as grass, was not actually grass but weeds. And so we need to go down to the roots and remove them. When I say the roots, right down to the soil. You can see patches here as well. And so here, you can still see maybe 10% or maybe less of the grass have got portions of weed. But with Baba Yara, it was widespread. So they had to go deep down.
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5: 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Eka say we say oh niya sem emma court biya entimi entenene da. 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E yadi a constitution na yashisheno. E wum say arbitration. Say me no kwatrasi na. You can't say that's a jituma. No court in Ghana, even Supreme Court, can never overturn it. I am for no was out to me, you know.

0: na nigeria so ti na na so kwano odi mran so enti be pese me hu se constitution no ya na na no de carta bi na butu na na se kwan be so and of fire no obutu sa constitution no
1: me pese me bi sa question e wo chairman for no ha wo se ye bo league no ye place no ntokwasem ba omumu we si we ne ne girl we ya ji we get we ya see sa de no e haye pa e haye pa ye league ye se ye be ji no hone start ya ye ntimanji league. What was the place? No, may me started the Kotoko in 1997 and I started Kotoko 1997 and I started Kotoko. The tour Kotoko Express near 2 CD 22 pet and 19 El Brecum into my Dikotoko in Chachapa into Miss Ramo, the American in Yami, into Chama Miss Ramo, Mumwami. I was team there, you know, Senka team. Yo, Spoda, made the main focus here, made the Tabatia that is a Jabudia. Naka Binya so.
2: Eti, when we are Koroko team and Achita for Mukosia, no more to enjoy Yamon Betty, me, I am Mutimino, and so I am Yena season, Ababa Shasano, Koroko Befan and Tumapa, Edia Frafra, Dumu Diaqua, Dumuno, and some of course saw the Empani Faudua, and so Eka, yes, supporters Neko PM, Yomoso, Edi Etu Jano Nina, Kovia, sir, Chaman Sola, no, any of these supporters Lenino, Edi to just a season, Ababa Shase, and so Mount Kekano, and so Kosro, your supporter, the Asso, yea, Edi Ebua Tim Nibia, and so on so Yanafi. 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
3: said the ranking it here na
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2: 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This is the time I said France.
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2: 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Alors catch him say en adamfo.
3: Ah okay. Ne en kan say.
2: Ai.
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2: Yeah. Na majure ya me say en nnua. O say nkati ane soso ni ntino.
3: Oh yes.
2: But o say ntisa. O say na adamfo no no. I'm say guy no odoma.
3: Oh okay.
2: Yeah.
3: So no so free o.
2: No so yes. Money mu money mu money.

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0: A tough match man say. That was a challenge. And no other can. O size srebi abe me ya. 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
1: Yare dia betima ya o ya because o hear say the Spain boys na ye chese o ma si o ma dream pina.
0: Say France for pa.
1: E be dey say France bit
0: me ya. So much we ya. Ato enye papa
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0: okay onka na
1: o yes am pekra
0: ba wo bo ene de ono oje nu di
1: o yes am pekra
0: ya na o jabo o kasa
1: ya ma action ni nya djuma
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1: yes ma action ni nya djuma
0: ba quiet me ni mi so a djuna ba so a
1: o pe ni di be ya mbaka because say
0: anko si ba bia
1: o nti Uncle you keep quiet. Oh, no, I'm action. I hear you, mama.
0: More. Hey, you need more.
1: I'm back, say. I'm back. I'm back. You. Why should you make you stand here? I'm back. I'm back.
0: Just say, hey, you need more. Kaye. Hey, I'm going to track a crap. Why? You coffee. I'm going to want to hear. Hey, is there baby? I'm going to be.
1: Casa me brero de.
0: Is there baby? Put him stay there. You don't know. Hey, either send back to Beijing and then, and then Leo Messi Beijing and then.
1: Oh yes.
0: Maybe who knows? Just stage in the yedro. Eyo mu mi no omo time ni
1: la mi ya ma so bit imagine dey
0: la mi ya ma tournament we me shade hu ni sa
1: but we bit ma bo china obobo
0: me hu ni sa
1: china obobo
0: seriously o ma me show manim ni ye Leo Messi and Mbappe
1: say china bo ni ba wie na France ko bo third and fourth fa
0: e be mi ya papa
1: e mane how
0: be mi ya papa
1: e
0: be ha me e be ha me pa
1: and they
0: me make say no na so hu say be ha me pa
1: and they say ye hu adwuma Na se no no ko
0: ya
1: e no no ko ha
0: ya enye
1: na England so sa de ko so so ma wo de ya
0: ani am se
1: ene na se
0: this so so mi mo this is plan to pass at the house so so mi mo but unim se commercial ras and the mola de Canada da
1: se
0: ese tournament ya ye boy e ye Spain Argentina final na Argentina
1: sa na mi hunu sa na mi hunu
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0: ya de wa Canada
1: ranking no beti ma to Argentina Spain France, England.
0: Eba se enye mede.
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4: 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Na we ni.
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And now playing a song with Honey. 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And Chena. Yeah, the church segment no

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Hey, why? 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Ajwede nkratwe ya FDA approved. 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

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I see we stand with you. I'm out for a winner big our 590 mobile game. My bro, more dial star 959 hash. It also dial be enter number. No, that would tell you in a bomua. Sanke bomua. A bomua be ever find your mouth, but cash out big time. Say, and a rundown at here. NLA, I increase playing time. No, it is here from Monday to Saturday, noon rush, and we are drawn. You be too much. You know what you pay more. Copy. At 1:25 p.m. and Sunday are closing up. I feel you may draw and see a beauty 1:30 p.m. Walk a quenya sober trebia, copper 7:55. And Sunday are closing up. Did you say when you're more time, I'd best take you more and no better when you're more. So, Papa Sunday are still remaining same with no change. Would you need to our card that chronic Chelsea can you know? Add a two mobile money account to my trading. Everyone, you call on Pedro, I call on my heart. Na so pa so hwe nwumre draw ne nyina live a. And also a kwenya no 8 p.m. kopim 8:15 for Monday special to Sunday asida ne nyina live on GTV. Kai so best take responsible ni 8 years a won ka ho. So pa nchemu bia free 03082 494770 03082 494775 590 mobile. One for you, one for me. Not just a didier, but a drew a mofrana fan. So, we bash a see a didier and none near jar. One more dear, say, move a man on Yamvita. Yamvita infant cereal with milk and my feed in a year easy. It's a war over my old bird, and there we hear a macho form you know. Baku cran and nine, Baku cran and sack. Been posted Miana Pantans and your shake a cragumono. Saboxing on no banner and mobium. It's an say I'm Vita and Mofrana Pen. And you wanna hood Wami and Sansu to Aquina set over Sasses and Dia Mau Banner said a bear and Funono. The entire was a Nebbia man by Vita and say, and when you know about come a quick Dunciani at the Ashanema, my friend in Yi or Pumudimupa. You hear the Sobanian so shake a can to Edia. Some of me new hocra will be to my year. What comes season here take key chances so you play safe, you play smart near play to set champion. It's your son now best call Mr. Straw. I start with Kiss Condom. You better some nine in a beer. After kickoff on soap, I saw keep a game no going on. None so bad, the Kiss Strawberry Jar. Best out yes without them so smooth. So take us it's you protect you go no. Enjoy game no. Now when it is a champion. Confirmacy and chemical shop beer bell and I call you Kiss Condom and Kiss Strawberry Jar. Kiss Condom. I say Kiss and okay. Mami Chia Salisu. Salisu, Pama, dear, our Malcolm and Chemuha. Bro, good evening. How are you? Thank you for choosing 107.1. A brass say a dear church segment, a bro, you intend you got cram run affair. Young fan, come on and twas some live on 107.1. Maybe I would take free beer, yeah, that was say. Yabana, Yababi D and Komo live on a big ass late afternoon show on radio. I drive time on.

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1: 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Also, also, who should be? 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

0: 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Me die, this is what I wish send kobe ye. 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I'm not taking anything from the family.
1: Into all the other people, only Abusia and Quatina said, no, on true mumu.
0: When you invest what trillion cry a usika, when I would
1: say to be added on your money,
0: only your money, I said, but Chromu said, say, I what to Adaka say. 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
0: and so for me de I think senke wasa oni omutas no kasa bet de be fi mu aba so oboka so onya mfaso o nothing is going to them because they are running sick and they are more or less like a bank loan in Tino. Or we are in the Bible, our Sunday, our Quacoma.
1: Okay.
0: As simple as that.
1: So say,
2: DJ Pilato.
1: 2 weeks in your branch and it's on your bush and internacy.
2: I wasn't going to a motinacy. Even crumple a bass and a mammy catch and say, yeah, I won't see you no. Anka mammy no toy and I was or near bush and tenacy, say, yeah, bear any day. 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
1: Yes, ano na nka me be ken den a ye bo.
2: Se wati ase.
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0: 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Una ye ye.
2: Wo so eye wo nko a wo nkro fo nko a
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1: 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Over to my journey. Hello, good evening.
3: Good evening,
1: Andy.
3: I'm here. Please, this is our conservative in the Jayo. You at the same as you work on the B. Nay, you work on the because a Muslim in Asia may a different say on Kojibusia. It is a Kojibusia, the year. It is here, work on time, yes, I say. She can I a day and a year and on to piano a cabar home. As members of the family, say a car man's what?
4: Good evening. I was running a summer of pebbles. I catch almost all munjai. 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Umbo boss ran here, say, ya dear ye man, and a woman. Ye see a navy. It's one woman canassin become my ministry of the shim, or do your man, or catch her old sister, was see a navy, which is for no munyasam, or for canassin. 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
1: Mm. 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Hello, good evening.
5: Good evening, Plato.
1: Patcho e frose na ka se fre.
5: Ah, we go to me.
1: Okay, Mr. Nsu enjoy.
5: Ka ma nka wa je pa na nti ati.
1: Mm.
5: Am ze radio on re. Nika obo wa ile no. O ti tin pa so a pa oni abushiem.
1: I know the GDM, but I'm for so by the GDM Baba Busiana. Okay. Mr. Nsu, Mr. Medas, hello, good evening.
6: Good evening.
1: Pastor Frost and Akasa Frey. Okay, Pastor enjoy.
6: And can a couple of the hours only on what's not? Hm. Now, or can cowboy, you know? Because Anthony must have the chaffon would be our answer, wouldn't you cry? So, when I'm supposed to ring and I'll cry, so be sitting
1: around.
7: because we are busy, check a camel with the day. And to me, the idea should be about it. Now, I think only almost an answer. But so much on a Monday, no uncle holiday, and no crab. And then you were bubbishing in it. I won't so on a book and in an answer. Now, so I was so didn't need the emergency. Now, how could we come?
1: Mezenti enkunta na chire no sey kawo sey mfaso anka omunye ne den okay yara cp hello good evening
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1: Hello? Hello, good evening.
9: Hello, good evening.
1: Where are you? I'm here.
9: I'm here. 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
9: 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What I say, and I've been too crazy, sir. We are mamma and whom you mean now, or cut a million plastic, or be am one or crown. You'll be able to see any man, not any blue man, or baby Safia. Nancy, see, be an answer, cast a tribute a bed to it, but or cut a woman with the energy, dear man. Remember, I'm too fabulous. It's been a baby in me, or the sack of butter. Sienna, one should respect our mom. For the sake of respect, so I'm sure that chance to meet him. And no one's nothing else to gain
1: back. I bet I had a CP. Hello?
10: Hi, Plato, the credit matter. So, open my normal not spending the credit twice.
1: Mate, we need to take a friend.
10: I didn't see how to say that.

0: Musa paying or quite what not kind of piazza, where Musa or what Tranko Yasu or Musa, I grow where Musa. Now make a crime, a character, a bantiano, why are the name mum? That's all near Bushanicia. No catch on there, a caba, wafa, I do pass on to bar wafa, because Sam Lambert and Mum was done by dear near my name. At the end of the way, Pustilia, and there you say, Mamma, we say, would you back for me and give back to a Mundia, Mobile Tempasso? And see, one million punta, now, never know what I'm petty, dear Mamma, and look at what I said, or so on corner, and here, and you're right, as all for no moon in Asia, never a cabano, but on the barn offer. That's it, bye bye.
1: Menso, better say, Papa, Pamumuni Baumia. Ede ne de free attack room ena ede abano. Tose.
2: DJ.
1: Sede na mo kanana diamond na e kan se ase. E was one omo ko one omo tenase. Demo. Mfaso ne de. Yenche.
3: Mfaso
4: ba e wo mu sa anya mfaso na ye kope. But say make I say said or ye won't ni padua say na say be omunimo.
1: Ah, to say.
3: My whole crowd.
4: And I make I say, fa why yes what didn't see can I yes can or the aye.
1: And I make sure I
4: say into a dom ne buy into an unquane who dom ne buy an
1: and you're an unquane dom but sa ensuso.
4: And I make I say minim say unqua you but send a baya kuma beto yem no be unfine and why drain ancient timuntino. Oh, say Ukraine, I walk check you see Gary. And say, oh, mom, say Scandinavian. I say, five cities. Aha, make us a beer 10 cities in there, 5 cities. And oh, so bought 4 cities, 50 pesos. I got 50 pesos.
3: Now,
4: my mom, 10 pesos. I
3: said, DJ, say, Mona more side. Say, some of us, where we come from, we're months and it's animal.
4: Yeah, why a month's own?
3: One more.
1: So,
3: we are fast. More, let's say, you're never. Yenyam fast one. What exactly do you use the money for? Because that's kind of Nippon or Unisica.
1: May moon contani be daddy, but
4: Omudi
1: say, Omakas Omoko boom contano. And Jessica, uko ye free sebe. Wabos woman de aba. Ayen sa body no me boy ye no.
3: Okay.
1: Enna in an open place. Omoko bieso.
3: Ah, yeah, account.
1: Yes, and tinya se. Ye mo ba ko fo wa de akwesen ifi a na fe o de abase se
4: ni ba se we wa de qualify
1: nti o de omuni akwente bua afi no o de ba de o be kan bi a no se de na na kwala ba ko kan na pese kan kan ni di o ba sisi na ekobu na ye ka se ka ba ya omuni ni
3: because only can this kan ko fie
1: yes.
3: Okay, so in that case, most times the money is in a safe. You're in bank.
1: Yes,
3: this is money.
1: Oh, it is a you better be here. I'm on a safari.
3: I'm on a trip.
1: Yes, I'm on a trip.
4: Safari to me will be hard. Now, you know this will be so there.
1: Yes, and you don't say no. I'm betting my cup.
3: Oh, I see.
1: This is what I'm on a candy.
3: Okay,
1: but you're in bank. I'll say. Fakotina ufia na
3: sokakoshwa wode.
1: Yes, na we bu hwa
3: yenye. And then it means there's no need for the accounts because already we discana kofia oba check our check. We hu de wo mu nyina.
1: Nti
4: on. Check here it can.
1: Eh bu jare me ya ko mo mu yo mo ni manu.
3: I never knew that I was done.
1: So then now college do on so chere na. I was a branch and oti as yes ma me no sebi.
4: Ofrebusiem.
1: And we na sisi si ya bi awa ho den awa sori ejina onni ma kina sem
3: na
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3: mo kapre
1: ni
4: wata mo de ase
1: omoto kam wa de ko eno ni e best nji bra pe ni we de wo ntwa ni ye to se
4: DJ
1: EDC.
4: Ah, eno ano no.
3: Once for once, I didn't even know that this is how they do it.
1: Hey, because
3: nine. And I think say nice. And see, say
4: you say a bin so or my bank for one a better deal. And a huge man is right. Ah, it is a huge was a what to me quite a bank loan at the year ye. Who's a bank for a bimo hoy a 1 month per pepe. And who, oh, yeah, ye na oh, yeah, no, or Tennessee can add the account or the amount.
1: Yes.
3: Oh, okay.
4: Yes, in Timmy, who is anchor? No, no,
3: best. Oh, interesting.
1: And yes, Sky, ye jib boy, a boss,
4: Debbie, bago, Debbie.
1: DJ can take Chris or her, like, thank you so much. You know, empty and as and I know, and I heard for you till for you now, so I say. You're dying, what banana fed the account, you know, trust them, umbra penny. Scanner was stamped so then, dear. Quite be so dear, no by agreeing, but so near Bushian and Pesam Bishian, and dear, no so dear. No assertion, yeah. Yes,
5: sir, we have possession. 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A fee say ye di infie dia santi ye charge dia big time ye di MTN at 30 promo na beja Toyota Land Cruiser Prado Marco Marco Chrome and a sika pepro 10 million Ghana cedis ni ye kika hupi and a ye di

0: Entitrimua for *530#, and now come by MTN app no so. 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
1: Let's do this, yes.
2: 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And our short code, *288#. Check it to our tickets here. I'm good here, you say, NLA. I say, to our banning and semu. We're lucky. Play small, win big.
1: I say, I'm a member from the biggest to my biggest ship.
3: 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Ah,
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0: 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Hello Gisela.
1: Hello Pilato.
0: Gisela Pumwe.
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0: 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Miss me hoye.
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1: Pilato Pilato.
0: Gisela, you remember na yemshe. The trending so ewo ho. Yen sha sem free ifia odo aswe ye. Na otwetwe mu no. Ene media no so. Obehu se opani we ekura so no de tikatem. We ye pra na omo pra na dodo na aka nyina gyina kire bonsem. Minim da se si obi pra e bonsem. Ifia odo se no kwanti menye den.
1: Answer flood ya is here ya it claiming the lives of a many men can tell 12 people are crano and on a man penny it is a clean up exercise but I'm gonna say Friday and Saturday no now and on a if you order say clean up exercise no a mum but any enough say I can say depend on clean up exercise no kwana emboa because my clean up no all do yes but I change no edia na me can say citizens no almost omonye because obi apra ni fie wie no obi aye baller awie no na ope baby atu egua obekọ na sa waste management services no ebi ni nsi honum sa baller ayi amodi gugu obekọ na bi nsi honum into ono so 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investment in waste management infrastructure now sir containers no that's been some money loss and we are so now depend on just one day clean up exercise media and the uncle because they be a nipa ye fin they be a it's mati mune or chanabe bana hua sign a ye fin but a yade se se nkasa that's been sni and they sir more like a CA, you know, baby, the gua properly, or did you say ever boy?
0: Now, once you know, to a mabuno for saying, I may have done a crab bam on somewhere online. I'm watching no M way, Nadine Timpo no cassa.
1: Say a butchica and send semi by, I said, no, could you use
0: online, semi, no, the chren or the chren.
1: No, quite a class when you're the first trial. I was so on your duty. Abuchika, also your guilty. Now the affair on to chain. Now it's an agrada, and they didn't come away. Or say Abuchika, Onyani CK, they be anodding them social media is so. Now cast I can see no china home, now a ye sicker bundles, no cray crabby. Or say, and ne youths nigh abandon saying, I made domo, not or two in some, like a crab on summer, and fan chair trouble on thing. Because Sebio, or no say Abuchika, he was not wise enough. Because I was around the same mindset, the young person mindset. I would say, no, be a one year scan, no, who do your own funny sick and in ye. Now, all the treachery. And a man who I could dear see me. Because one can come and find trunk and one of them who say, a butcher, they say, where are you? And I am my knee and corner home. Nini nigh because of sir online display of wealth now, a butcher, a year and 2 years, and another grader, and a 2 year four. Youth know to will be afu. Sing I'm a drum or not to insema. Learn how to be secretive about certain things. And run our walk.
0: Afu to a dear, I am Jenny pay for the room.
1: Debbie, Debbie, and some now are there, Bano,
0: some
1: and they hear, yes, consent, Debbie, it's my yeah, you are Munti, assemble, yes,
0: assemble, dear, yeah,
1: a year, a foot upon the world too.
0: Thank you, Gisela. It's the air trend and your day abrewe.

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1: 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Better we protect it than to watch to allow it to destroy. That this government is doing. It's this perversion of the highest order I have seen. The most intolerant government this country has ever produced. This NDC government.
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0: well Homer and disappointees. The well Homer Mosabi or Moya Juma under this government. Check on Africa. 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You trust our Bonibia to one share December 7, 2028. No, Eddie to appointee, a backers or more paper of Chassis from Fambra. 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That's all young could know that. Omoya Shaha, Namoma, Roman Acha, and Yoko for an abuse state power. Omama Yon will say 2 million to Krawa, don't be out to me.
1: Wabusia cry before so be who cry as and for a basa na magana for me kase and then before my son some or yeah ope one kai de and this year na no as so much in atini a bedia chred ma dom kuma woman 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
2: The person should even have access to a lawyer. Are we not supposed to have access to lawyers? Are we not supposed to know why we have been arrested? Are we not supposed to be at the table to know the next steps forward? But there is always the modus operandi where Yoko, and when you are traveling, then they come and arrest you at the airport, when you have never been invited or told about any offense. It's just getting too bad. I keep saying that when we go on this tangent, it will get to a stage people will not sit and watch and wait. They will revolt. When you keep pressing the necks of the sins of this country, he's always been here. Due process means that the moment he's even arrested, he's given the opportunity to have access to his lawyers, to have access to his family, to be told what crime he has committed.
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4: His Royal Highness the Foreigner, the acting president of the kingdom, wants to carry out to the youth and the people of Dagbon is that the king was a lover of peace, and so he's entreating everybody to treat this monumental loss as a sign, or to use it as a uniting force so that our place will grieve in dignity and then also mourn the king in peace. And he also want to send a message to the security agencies to bear with us in these trying moments, and to the immediate family that they should bear in mind that this loss is not for them only, but for the kingdom and the entire nation. We all mourn.
3: Now, Trofo no anu asemlechi. 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

0: And so he's entreating everybody to treat this monumental loss as a sign that indeed ought to use it as a lighting force so that this will grieve in dignity and also mourn in peace. And he also wants to send a message to the security agencies that since the king is no more, traditionally, every chief in the kingdom will come to pay their last respects. And they will come here with maskers, that is the masquerade, and so he's treating the security agencies to bear with us in these tribunals. And to the immediate family, bear in mind that this loss is not for the people, but the kingdom and the entire nation. We all mourn.
1: Yes, Ibrahim.
2: Ibrahim, what? Yakub Ibrahim.
1: Yes, sure. The name broke out yesterday. It wasn't this. Yesterday, we were mourning the king in all shops. We closed all shops in the town. And it silenced our hearts that the great king of the world has passed. Pray that the funeral will be peaceful and will have a new king of the
3: world. It was a man who will be all in the Montenso. 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
1: In the last 1 year, the Ghana police alone have received 160 pickups to augment their fleet. They've been able to receive 50 armored vehicles to support their operations. The Ghana Prison Service have received about 25 pickups, 3 buses. The Ghana National Fire Service have also received about 20 pickups. The Immigration Service have received another about 25 pickups. Narcotics Control, we were told that until we return in 2025, for almost 10 years, Narcotics Control have not received any equipment. But because of our resilience and fight to that want to take the fight against narcotics to the ghettos and all the bays and the massive, traffickers, we've equipped them with almost 22 logistical vehicles. And ma, this is doing a lot of work for us because as we speak, we'll be able to turn 73 assets that are linked to people who are drug trafficking. With arms, one of our biggest challenges today is that there's so much arms proliferation in our country. With the help of the National Commission for Small Arms and Light Weapons and the CID, we've been able to open up for amnesty and people surrendered over 4,000 arms. And last week, on Thursday, we were able to meet at the police depot and publicly destroy these illicit arms, those that were seized and those that were voluntarily surrendered.
0: Muntaka Muhammad Mubarak, aye interior minister, nene ena motiye no.
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3: Letter no genuine letter. That is one. Number two, party no a party sebi ya de emra yajuma. Edemra yajuma. And then no sebi asemo court. Na there's an injunction order. I was so now there's a process to align the very thing opposite we are a party no edemra yajuma by holding the process until we go to court to deal with the matters in contention. And then letter na chama buti choyeno. A fake letter. A letter that came out of a steering committee meeting of which I was part of it. Let alone anything. But I can tell you this, the name the OBO ahead of BBR, but the party structure ought to be respected. The chairman ought to be respected. The steering committee decision ought to be respected. If anybody had disrespected the steering committee meeting, I think the person, you know, will take his own decision and then whatever he does, run as the party would not accept any results or any election from any of those constituencies. The party will not accept any resource.
2: Abusia that

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2: In the world is a digital space. It has a plethora of opportunities that remain untapped. And I mean, to defend any point anywhere, to be the richest man in the world is a digital man. And one who has made a lot of money through the digital space, and that is Elon Musk. And so it's incumbent on us to also take key notice of the advantages with regards to the IT world, and also give opportunities to our younger generation, our colleague, young people out there who are willing to learn from that space. And so looking through, I realized that the best option that we have to front it for us is the Ghana Digital Center, because that is exactly what you do. Like I said earlier, our work is to coordinate, is to facilitate job pressure. I cannot take people through an IT class, but I'm certain that my brother Jifar and his team will be able to take people through some of the merits of the IT space or the digital space. And so partnership today is simply to kickstart opportunities for 2,000 young people out there who are willing to learn, who are willing to explore the digital space, and who are willing to become tomorrow's leaders as a result of today's partnership. And that is why we are in service, and we must continue to prove ourselves no matter how difficult the task will become. When you can go onto our website and apply. It's free of charge. No one will take a penny for you. Government is absorbing the full cost.
1: See what the Mawai Malik Basintali nene na moti ya wase ebe buwama ebe bunu na abe fu ni mwase hunubia kahon na ama wensika semu su ape japa.
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Who you now following? 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

enyi hun film we say no e 5 quick fire questions of ampan be say fq fq unya frepe pa pa pa pa pa simsan we ya no a tv sound system wardrobe shopping vouchers no near my can hold us pa obetim edb now 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control services. No, we in a or your experts say once you see you fee a mau offices, schools, mo and then sorry, no, or Benny in a hood you media ma kama say a yeah, most a hood or hotels, anybody be a person once you see mano or business in kama at the amount now on so or who ets me a high or pie ye into Miss Show and come be a say just my cleaning services from na deal here be an a banner cleaning hood media. One ye emfa emao kama. One at nine it was nyani Newtown Extension. And also from it was 0551 971 151. 0551 971 151. 0207 731 117. 0207 731 117. Sunyane Newtown Extension ho and I just my for a truck quite a war. 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
1: For me, that's some de Ebremo, a bunny event planning, any decorations are a Emmy's Rider and Deco, Emmy's Rider and Deco, a wedding decorations, anniversary decorations, birthday party, any baby 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associate Diane, and have a local drinks a hold one in Abbey. Once a person was your decoration, Jumay, now soon young son Rejuma, Emmy's Rider. Rider and Deco, Edube Fantitiemu, Shisha Emmy's Rider and Deco, Ewo Sinyani Estate, Yeben Hotel de Petra, Anna Freyen, Ewo 0242-134463. Emmy's Rider and Deco, every event looks beautiful.
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8: 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I have been a Miss Rider and Deco. And now dear friend, Mark Mineral Water Enterprise. I was 0203323940. 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
9: 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Eko yo, na ede din so.

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